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0: 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This is UFM in tune with you. It's Benny the DJ with a Fugo Dubane featuring OB McGee. Good morning to you. If you are working while the rest of the world is still asleep, listen, I'm with you. We are doing this night shift together. 9 minutes after 2 o'clock, right here on UFM in tune with you. I'm going to be keeping you company for the next 4 hours.
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0: Scott Mapuma on this one, featuring Uncle MC Arengege. Give me nengking, I mean, yeah, man. And before this one, I give you music from Tycoon with Iza Mawala Wala, right? It is 19 minutes after 2 o'clock right here on UFM, in tune with you. My name is Nomsa Ngwenya, the Black Lioness, and I'm definitely in the building just to make sure that your Saturday morning is going to be nothing but a fantastic one. It's the 18th of July, 2026. It is, yeah. It's Mandela Day, actually, today. Happy Mandela Day. May I be the first to say to you, listen, man, happy Mandela Day. We know, Jorge, it's been, what, 32 years of freedom in Sauta? Yeah, no. We've been enjoying this freedom for 3 years.
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DJ Smalls on the Swan featuring Uncool MC, as well as Chopper on this one with Zap Zap. And on our 20-minute music sweep, I gave you music from Jazz World with Vela Uyena. And also giving music from DJ R Flames with the OO, and as well as Dawson right there with Falling. It is 23 minutes to 3 o'clock right here on UFM in tune with you. It's 076-260-2815. Good morning to you. My name is Nomsa Ngwenya, the Black Lioness. And shout out to everyone, you know, using the roads this morning. Just be cautious and make sure that you are safe. Wherever you are going, travel safe. If you're on a long distance trip, listen, travel safe. If you're going to work this morning or you are coming back from work, make sure that you're safe on the road. Still 076-260-2815. Going into our Facebook, I've got a message here. Mwilwa Libenya, we are together from Mount Flesh, Muhu Batsane. And I also have a message here. Are OD Nonyani, Remoho from Lichtenburg.

Definitely, with you, man. We are together till 6 a.m. this morning, right? 076-260-2815. Tell me about it. Night shift. 18. 2026. In case it's your birthday, listen, happy birthday. May I be the first just to say, listen, happy birthday. Make sure that you do enjoy your day as well. It's Mandela Day today, right? And I'm quite curious to know, Hori, what are you planning, you know, to do for is it 67 minutes? Yes, you know, 67 minutes. You know, what are you planning to do? Ke ntse leng goreng o ka sirela community, you know, ke ntse leng gore o ka sira from the goodness of your heart for just 67 minutes, just to, you know, celebrate Mandela Day. So do talk to me and tell me about it on 076-260-2815. Good morning to you, man. E go tswere yang, hey? E go tswere yang Saterdag. I've got a message here. Let's hear Hore Meshak Aring. Dango Meshak, I'm with you until 6 a.m. this morning. Listen, it's a party right here on UFM. We give you nothing but the best of music.

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Let me see you move your body, girl. 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

one of those songs, you know, that will remind you that, listen, the night is still young. Right? Let's get back to the dance floor. This is UFM in tune with you. 89.8, 103.9. My name is Nomsa Ngwenya, the Black Lioness. We are going straight into the second hour of the show. A very good morning to you. Good Monza. We are channel 842 on DSTV. Shout out to everyone that's listening, man, at this time of the day. Klerksdorp is 97.0. You always show us love. Shout out Klerksdorp. Gauteng, it's 103.9. Good morning to you. This is you at dawn right here on UFM in tune with you. I've got more music, man, coming through, so make sure that you stay tuned in. I've got the music from DJ Terrence, House of Esama. Listen, quite a lot. The dance floor is still gonna be hot. It's still gonna be hot. Good morning.

DJ Terrence on the Swan featuring DJ Clark with Texas and House of a Summer as well was on the playlist with Buzz and Drum. It's exactly 3 minutes, actually 2 minutes to 3 o'clock right here on UFM, in tune with you wherever you are listening from. This right here is You at Dawn, of course, with me, Nomsa Ngwenya. We are going straight into the second hour of the show, and it's our hip-hop hour, of course. It's also our conversation hour, so that's where we get to, you know, talk. Really shwa shwa tenyana. And I want us to talk about something quite very interesting, right? When you get a call, ne? And the call is not quite clear. You don't know what this person is looking for. What is your first reaction? What exactly comes to mind? You know, it could be maybe a prank, or it could be maybe a scam,

0: whatever that it is, but the call is not quite clear. What is your first reaction? I'm going to tell you why I'm talking about this, because, hey, I got caught this afternoon. But anyway, actually yesterday, right? Yeah, which was Friday. 0766-02815. Talk to me and tell me about it. On Facebook, Kenale Busiswa Ngozi. Are we are together again, my beautiful listening from Josie Maboneng. Danko, Danko Busiswa. I'm definitely with you. Mijiro. So Mujiro Sikoro, right? Are PMJ from Rikenye Village, Nyamira County. Okay, I wonder where that is. But you tell me about it, right? 0762602815. This is how we do it right here on UFM. It's a beautiful Saturday morning. This is how we enter, right? This is how we make our Saturday, the rest of our Saturday, not just our Saturday morning, but the rest of our Saturday, you know, just lovely, right? Let's talk about it. We are going straight into our conversation hour. Tell me about it. If you get a call and this call is not quite clear, you know, it could be a scam. It could be a comedian calling you. What is your first, you know, reaction?
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2: First person shooter mode. We turning your son to a funeral. To the just say they don't office. You better be talking about working in cubicles. Yeah, them boys had a lot, but I knew the code. A lot of debate in my numero. Not the 3, not the 2, I'm the UNO.

It's a classic that we've been enjoying for the past 17 years. You know what? This is what happens when you release good music as an artist, man. It's Go Away by Tia Guess. And Drake was also on the playlist with First Person Shooter. Exactly 8 minutes after 3 o'clock right here on UFM in tune with you. Welcome to it. It's the Hip Hop Hour. And it's also our conversation hour right here at You at Dawn. My name is Nomsangwenya, the Black Liners, and thank you so much for joining me, you know, right here on the airwaves. Talking about something quite very interesting. We are talking about what is your first reaction?

0: When you get a call, because we react differently. Sometimes you're not in a good mood, sometimes you're in a good mood. But if you get a call from a stranger that you don't know of, what do you do? What's your first reaction? I got caught, yesterday. I got a call right here, I'm stationing. Hey, I was pranked, but yeah, my reaction. I mean, honestly speaking, that's me on a daily basis. Not that I was having a bad day or whatever, but that's always me, If I get a call that I don't understand where it's coming from, where it's going, I'm always going to react that way. Kitloba, like, okay, what's going on, right? But I want to hear from you. It's 0762602815.
1: I'm saying to my uncle,
0: Hi,
1: I'm the
0: Mishard.
1: number. I think you could play it similar. My van going to the station. Now call the bell got to a pay or get my colleague to make his camera or again. You should say call the time. Got a good tour. We get to pick up the pitch and move to the mountain and then.
0: Do you get what I mean? Do you understand what I'm talking about, huh? Mishaka are no to happy, hey? He gets shocked what's ho ha, and then he holds back. So tell me about you. When are we rang? When you get a call that is not quite here.
2: Mandela Day. It's more than just a date on the calendar. It's a call to action.
3: 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As long as I have the strength to work for a better life for all people, everyone.
2: It's about remembering a man who dedicated his life to justice, equality, and service, and asking ourselves how we can carry that legacy forward in our own lives. 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

0: I call them the OGs of hip-hop music right here on the South. It's DJ Speedster featuring Black Les Duncan on this one as well with Bega Mina Nyetwa. And right before this one, Kehofile music from 25K featuring Aris with The Hustler's Prayer. It's gone 19 minutes after 3 o'clock. Right here only on the station that is in tune with you. My name is Nomsa Ngwenya, the Black Lioness, and you are definitely listening to You at Dawn right here on UFM. Tini Anonza are remoho Nomsa, katulaganye e tswileng diatla ka mmino o borai go fitla ura ya bofelo from Motlhabeng Zobo Road. 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

In the background, playing is Kidex with Pass and Special. I always say, you know, he's one of my favorite hip-hop artists from South Africa. There's this song that I love, Yakhakwe, and I think I once, you know, I once mentioned it, but I forgot what the name of the song was. And I just remembered, Hori, one of his songs that I love the most is Mdwano Muntu, yeah, featuring Shui. Right, yeah, that is one of my favorite songs that this guy has, you know, made. Right, and before this one, it was giving music from Trey Songz with Na Na Na. It's exactly 24 minutes to 4 o'clock right here on UFM In Tune with You. Listen, it's the 18th of July 2026. And it's Mandela Day today. So now, the thing is, we always, you know, hear this, it's Mandela Day, Mandela Day. But what is it about? You know, what exactly is Mandela Day about? So for someone who doesn't know, Mandela Day is observed every year on the 18th of July, which is Mandela's birthday, actually. So if you, it's your birthday today, you are sharing it with the late President Mandela, right? The day was established to honor Mandela's legacy of promoting justice, equality, reconciliation, and service to others. In 2009, the United Nations officially declared 18th July as Nelson Mandela's International Day, encouraging people around the world just to, you know, make a positive difference in their communities, right? A central idea of Mandela Day is 67 minutes campaigns. You know, they always say, I know, Hore, tomorrow it's all about 67. Actually, today it's about 67 minutes. Everyone will be on about 67 minutes of this, 67 minutes of that. So people are encouraged to spend 67 minutes, you know, doing something positive, you know, something that can benefit others, symbolizing the 67 years actually of Mandela devoted to public service, from his work as a lawyer and anti-apartheid activist to his years as a politician and a prisoner, and later as South Africa's first democratic elected president. And the things that you can do, you know, on this day is, you know, you can volunteer at a school, you know, just to show, right, or just to take part in Mandela Day for 67 minutes. So you can volunteer at a school, a shelter, or a community organization. What you can do is you can donate food, clothes, books, you know, whatever act of whatever act of goodness, right, that you can put out there. So that's what this day is about. So tell me about it. If you have anything planned for Mandela Day, what is it that you are doing for your community, or maybe for someone, you know, just close to you? 0762602815. Let's talk about it.

I would see Genesis on the background with Cut It. Jenny Aiko as well, featuring 2 Chainz with It's a Vibe, was on the playlist. Kid X with Pass and Special. We are going straight into the 3rd hour of the show. Good morning. You know, when you are having fun, time really, really flies. It just feels like I've just gotten here, man. Good morning to you, Black Lioness Singenile. Insight. Yeah, I'm in tune with you till we chaile. I'm on a night shift and I'll be listening to you all the way. Kidumako, Danko, Danko, Dumako. Thank you so much. I'm definitely in tune with you, man, wherever you are listening from work as well. I'm wishing you nothing but, you know, a very productive shift. And I've also have a message here. Arama dume re mogo jaaka metla ke leboga ka mino wa gago ke go reditse ke le mo merekong night shift. David Nche, definitely David, we are together till 6 a.m. this morning. Now going back to what we were talking about, you know, earlier on, Hore, why do people react to weird calls? First of all, why is that even a question? Like, why is that even a question? Why do I have to react weird to a weird call? I mean, it's just quite a lot happening. And it takes me back to something that I was listening to this morning that, you know, obviously, you're going to react somehow to something that is quite unexpected, because now, because some of us have been scammed before. Well, not personally, but there's quite a lot of people who've been scammed. I mean, it's something that is happening, you know. So those are the reasons why sometimes you find Horomoto is reacting, you know, somehow to a weird call. And I was listening to a voice note that was circulating. So it's a policeman, and he was just talking about, you know, this thing, right? You find horo wadima king. I don't know if kekarata is it yadi points or whatever card could be. It's quite very dangerous to do that. And, you know, it's something that you would never thought of, hore, that could be quite actually dangerous. So now, you know, because things are improving, the scammer they improve and all that kind of stuff. So you find that if you're going to borrow a card and maybe someone, you know,

0: was scammed, and then you give them the card. It's a case. It's a whole thing. Amen. Like, it was quite shocking how he was explaining it. Hori, it's quite very dangerous to give someone a card that doesn't actually belong to you, right? It belongs to you. No. You're giving someone the card that belongs to you, but now you don't know the intention of that person. How is it, hori, karata ya rekang kayo no or ya tepang kayo ne? Did they kidnap someone? You know, what's going on? And then you find yourself in the middle of a hot case, eh? And it turns to the Arabelle. Where are you going to get that person?
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0: 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This one, Anelizondo with a bumper featuring Blue Poppy. We are going straight into the dance floor and we are kickstarting it with Uncle Waffles. Good morning to you.
1: 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Fraser.

Exactly 8 minutes after 4 o'clock right here on UFM in tune with you. What a beautiful one, man. Where are you listening from this morning? Tell me about it. Wherever you are listening from. My number is 076-260-2815. My name is Nomsang Gwenya, the Black Lioness, and you are still listening to UA Dawn right here on UFM. In tune with you, wherever you are listening from, man, it's 89.8 to 103.9. Make sure that you stay locked in. The day has so much more to offer. And listen, what are the good deeds that you are planning to do? Since, well, it's Mandela Day, it's the

0: 18th of July 2026, right? 18th of July 2026, and we know Hori ke Mandela Day. It's Mandela's birthday. And if it's your birthday today, happy birthday. You are sharing your birthday with a king, man. Someone who is such a legend, right? Someone who left such a legacy for his people. So what are you planning to do? You know, sometimes, you know, I usually say it shouldn't be about
1: Mandela Day. It's more than just a date on the calendar. It's a call to action.
2: I will count myself as one concerned for the children and youth of our country. As long as I have the strength to work for a better life for all people, everyone.
1: It's about remembering a man who dedicated his life to justice, equality, and service, and asking ourselves how we can carry that legacy forward in our own lives. Whether it's helping someone in need, supporting your community, or simply showing kindness where it's needed most, it all counts. 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Today's a reminder that you don't need power or status to make an impact. You just need intention. 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In tune.

A chronicle deep on this one with Muda, with We Are With. Listen, 11 minutes after 4 o'clock right here on UFM, in tune with you. Mandela Day. Happy Mandela Day, actually. Tell me about it. What are you planning to do? You know, something meaningful that you can do out there. It shouldn't only about community work, but you can do something for someone. What is it that you are planning to do today? 0762602815. I'll tell you about it. I'll tell you what am I planning to do, actually, with my 67 minutes.

0: Lily Mac on this one featuring DJ Tseho. And before this one was Chronicle Deep with We Are Worth. 18 minutes after 4 o'clock right here, only on the station that is in tune with you. This is UFM, and my name is Nomsa Ngwenya, and you are listening to You At Dawn right here on UFM. And 67 minutes of, you know, good work. 67 minutes of... 67 minutes of good work, right? You know, something that you can do for 67 minutes, of course, is Mandela Day today. What is it that you are doing? Out of the goodness of your heart, what is it that you are doing today?
1: I know I'm saying to you, I'm going to inform you that I'm going to be able to do it. I'm going to be able to do it. I'm going to be able to do it.

0: sa jarata mre le gadeni a re ke boa ke tlhaliwe fa mo jarateng sa go tswa makatse o mo ga ga tshe mo tsunami o nna ntanga tsa sa banga.
1: Oh man, Mishak, listen to this. Are o tlhala ko, I don't know, are ko Magau, and he's gonna do a garden for someone. Like, wow. Hey, 0762602815. This is what I'm talking about, you know, doing something for someone, right? This is what we are exactly talking about. What is it that you are doing, Wena, today for your 67 minutes? If you want to know, I'll tell you when we come back.
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Evati Jove Ujala Gamnandi Origanja Hari. Hello, she.

It's Noisy Neighbors. This one is DJ T's. I'm sure Luena on all the noisy neighbors. You know what, ne? I wouldn't prefer to have noisy neighbors. I want to be the noisy neighbor. 13 minutes to 5 o'clock right here on UFM in tune with you. You are still listening to You at Dawn, of course, with me, Nomsa Ngwenya. We are landing it at about 6 o'clock this morning. Now listen, be the reason someone believes good people still exist. While we are still at it, talking about the 67 minutes, just be the reason someone believes, you know, good people still exist. You know, I often hear people say, in the world full of many characters, be a good one. And I fully support that. In a world full of many characters, be a good one, man. The only reason this is valid is that people go through so much. People go through a lot. You don't know what people go through. People go through a lot. And they carry it with so much grace, right? So you don't know what people are going through. I mean, Meshack just said he's going to do some gardening for someone. Like, just imagine that. You can imagine how that can change someone's day. You know, it can change someone's mood. So just be the reason, you know, someone believes that they are still good people out there. In a world where, you know, women bash men, where men bash women on a daily basis. But I personally believe, Jorge, there are still good women, you know, and still there are still good women and there are still good men out there. You can't convince me otherwise. I mean, I can't look down on a whole gender based on just two or three people that did me dirty. I cannot, right? So a little reminder from me to you is that be the reason someone still believes Hornoman. There are actually, you know, good people out there. 89.8 to 103.9, this is UFM in tune with you. It's still 076-260-2815. Do get in touch with me and tell me about it. What are you doing for 67 minutes today? What are you doing for 67 minutes today? Hey.

0: go potsa le go lokalogakolola gore you don't call me a brother ha me nagano ya gago le ditiro tsa gago di ikamaganya le sotlakako ya basadi le bana.
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1: You're charging up the day, man. Hey, I need all the energy. Let's get to it. I know. Hey, that's my plan for the day, to work. Yeah, I know. Let's be blessed, guys.
0: Have a good one, my brother.

Exactly 2 minutes before the hour, 5 o'clock. Good morning to you. If you are going to work, man, allow me to go with you. You'll just leave me at the parking lot, hey? Dlala Thukzin on this one featuring Zincumalo with Mali. We are making way for our Motswako Hour right here on UFM, in tune with you. Zero 076-260-2815. Good morning.

It's V on the Swan featuring Chuna Spani with Sebeleza Nyoku. We are 8 minutes after 5 o'clock right here on UFM in tune with you. It's that, you know, chilled, laid back hour. It's the last hour of the show, actually. It's called Motswako Hour right here on UFM, proudly Northwest, you know, proudly brought to you by UFM. Welcome to the show, in case you just joined us, wherever you are listening from, man. Shout out to you. My name is Nomsa Ngwenya, the Black Lioness. It's the 18th, actually, of July 2026. It's Mandela Day today. Hey, happy Mandela Day to you. That's 67 minutes. We want to see productivity from your side, man. And tell me about it. What are you planning to do on this beautiful Mandela Day? 0762602815. DSTV, we are channel 842. Shout out to you listening from DSTV, as well as Ziras 93.5, Mahikeng 91.9. Shout out to everyone that's listening, man, this morning. Good morning to you. It's a beautiful Saturday morning. And tell me about it. What are you planning for your Saturday?

0: Mandela Day. It's more than just a date on the calendar. It's a call to action.
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0: It's about remembering a man who dedicated his life to justice, equality, and service, and asking ourselves how we can carry that legacy forward in our own lives. 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Today's a reminder that you don't need power or status to make an impact. You just need intention. 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

It's Phoebe Cooper on this one, Are Repela Netso. And right before this one, I gave you music from Madlera Doughboy with Makasana. Right, 18 minutes after 5 o'clock, right here on UFM in tune with you. We are making way for Weekend Breakfast, of course, with Tapele Taps. Utlaba Khotswere from 6 till 10 this morning. And yeah, man, this is how it's going to be throughout the day. 0762602815. Now, throughout the show, we highlighted, you know, the importance of showing kindness. You know, just being the reason someone believes that there's still good people out there. Because Mandela Day isn't about doing something extraordinary. It's just about doing something meaningful. You know, give 67 minutes of your time today, because small acts of kindness multiply by millions of people. And that can change the world. This is what we've been talking about as we make way for the Weekend Breakfast right here on UFM. In tune with you. 0762602815. I'm actually sitting here and asking myself, what am I going to do today? Hey, what am I going to do for Mandela Day?

0: I think I should cook. What do you think? Because it's not about doing anything extraordinary. It's just
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0: A beautiful one coming through from Notsi Arigitlalimachanza. Wow. Before this one, I give you music from Casper Nyovivi with Titombo Wayne. And now I saw a video, you know, circulating on the socials. He's busy cooking. He's cooking an album. And I know, we all know that when that man cooks, he really cooks for sure, right? 0762602815. My name is Nomsangwenya, the Black Lioness, and you are definitely listening to You at Dawn right here on UFM. I see the love from Facebook. Tidi Anonza Mabeleng. I see you, Helen Nape. I see you. Itumele Motobi. Listen, I see you right there. Nomonde Maloy. See you, Figure X Job. I see you, Mwilwa Libenya. I see you. We are making way for the weekend breakfast right here on UFM in tune with you. Of course, it's going to be Taps taking you through till 10 a.m. this morning. What a show it has been, man. We're almost at the end of the show. And I love it when I walk away with some motivation. You know what I mean? I really love it when I walk away with some motivation. It's Mandela Day. It's the 18th of July, 2026. So, yeah. Mwakiwa service delivery. Mwakiwa kindness, man. Good morning to you. Tell me about it. Where are you listening from? 0762602815. You could be preparing yourself to go to work. Listen, I'm all in there with you, preparing to go to work with you. I just said, you leave me go parking lot. Leave me at the parking lot. I'm OD Nonyani Aremoho from Lechtenberg. I see you. And thank you for the love right there. Making way for the weekend breakfast. My name is Nomsangwenya, the Black Lioness. Good morning to you.
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I hear them hiss. Abracadabra, my dollar, they tryna call me a magician.

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0: It's Mama Limi on this one with a 10111. It's that time of the day where I have to love and leave you just 4 minutes before the hour, 6 o'clock, right here on UFM. In tune with you. My name is Nomsa Ngwenya, the Black Lioness. It has been nothing but a fantastic 4 hours together. I've been here since 2 a.m. this morning, and we are definitely landing it right now, making way for the weekend breakfast. Tapelo Taps, of course, is coming in the next 4 minutes.
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1: The temperatures today: Rustenburg 6 to 27, Mahikeng 2 to 26, and Johannesburg 7, peaking at 22 degrees. Top stories at this hour. Police leadership pays tribute to two SANDF members killed during illegal mining operation, and Springboks sharpen kicking and defense despite winning start. I am Obakeng Molosuane. Good morning. The senior

0: Police management, led by the acting National Commissioner Lieutenant General Puleng Dimpane, acting Police Minister Firoz Kachalia and his two deputies, Dr. Poli Bushielo and Castle Matale, have described the two members of the SANDF who tragically lost their lives during an illegal mining operation conducted under Operation Prosper in Johannesburg yesterday have as brave, rather, public servants who paid the ultimate sacrifice in service to their country. The pair have reportedly fallen into an abandoned mine shaft during a chase with the suspected illegal miners. Police spokesperson Brigadier Athlenda Mathe.
1: The loss of these courageous soldiers is a devastating blow to the security cluster and the nation at large. We honor their commitment, dedication, and selfless service in the fight against illegal mining and organized crime. SANDF members have been invaluable partners in Operation Prosper and other crime-fighting initiatives. Their bravery and sacrifice will never be forgotten. We remain committed to ensuring that the work they dedicated their lives to continues.
0: Meanwhile, SAPS has vowed to remain committed to this operation, citing its significant success in neutralizing criminal syndicates and illicit mining activities throughout Gauteng.
1: Despite this tragic loss, Operation Prosper continues to record significant successes in disrupting illegal mining activities and dismantling criminal syndicates operating in abandoned and active mines in Gauteng. During today's operation in Gauteng, a total of 20 illegal miners were arrested, of whom 19 are illegal foreign nationals. Between the 1st of April this year to 30 June, the joint operations conducted by SAPS and SANDF in Gauteng resulted in the arrest of 793 suspects for illegal mining operations.
0: New plans are underway to rescue young people from the grip of drug addiction. Social Development Minister Dinapule has outlined intervention measures aimed at rehabilitating victims in the rural and townships across the country. The minister has promised a tighter system to protect vulnerable youth from drug-related abuse.
2: Gender-based violence, mostly it's because of substance abuse. So young people and people who need this help on substance abuse, they are given an opportunity to be trained, what we call anti-substance abuse training, so that they understand and they can identify symptoms of that, including those that are affected by GBV, and then we send them to rehabilitation centers. But we also have areas where we keep people who are affected by violence, which is gender-based violence, where they are protected.
0: Springbok assistant coach Mzwandile Stick has acknowledged that despite winning their last two games against Scotland and England respectively, the team must still improve in certain areas. He cited kicking and defence as the team's current weak areas. Stick was speaking ahead of this afternoon's clash against Wales at the King's Park Stadium in Durban.
3: You saw the challenges that we had. I don't think we were at our best when it comes to kicking game with defence. Do you understand? I think when we analyse the game, Scotland had a lot of control in the game, in a sense of keeping the ball in hand, getting line breaks in that game. I think they had, I'm not sure how many line breaks, but they had a lot of line breaks in that game. Yes, we do take pride in our defence, in how we do operate things and in how we kick. But I think, again, I think there's a lot of room for improvement in the sense of how we're operating as a team. You know, I know it's frustrating sometimes for players because we keep rotating the squad, you know. It's not easy for a player, for example. You always have new combinations every week.
0: Recapping with the top story, police leadership pays tribute to two SANDF members killed during an illegal mining operation. That's all for now. Stay tuned for more in the next hour.
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0: to work for a better life for all people, everyone.
1: 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Today's a reminder that you don't need power or status to make an impact. 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

0: 89 8 103 9. Tepela Tebs Mutlong is the name. And yes, welcome to the biggest weekend breakfast in the land. A beautiful sound of Young Stunna. Before that, we had Mary J. Blige, Novak, CN. It's been a party back to back on a Saturday morning. Good morning. A big shout out to my girl at UA Dawn who held it down for you guys. It has been an amazing one. And we had to make sure that we get the party started just in the right way. And now, you know, today is literally the day before Mandela Day. It's that weekend where even me as Tabelo, I'll suddenly become the most helpful person in the house. I'll be washing the dishes before anyone will be asking. I'll be taking the rubbish out with a big smile, hoping somebody notices. Or, yo, Tabs is really living the Mandela Day spirit. Then, Monday comes. Somehow, I think I would have forgotten about washing and dishes in the house. Bona, we've got nice music coming up ahead for you. Great vibes, plenty of fun vibes coming up. And all you have to do is obviously join the conversation on 076-260-2815. It's going to be a great, great, great, great day. You know, we have amazing guests coming over today. And beyond having amazing guests, I want to know what you're doing for Mandela Day, because I'm definitely planning to be washing the dishes in the house. So while speaking about the dishes, let me tell you, on my way here, literally driving up the N1 in the south of Johannesburg, driving to the studio, shout out to my Mahikeng people, because we're broadcasting live from our Johannesburg studios. And so we're having a great time here, and we definitely want you to know that you're going to have a great time indeed. And from wherever you are you in Zeerust? Are you not anywhere in Northwest? Give us a shout out. And as we are playing you beautiful music, let's get the morning even much crazier. I'm giving you the beautiful sounds of Eskido, Khrotmani. I'm a Khrotmani, giving you Khrotmani energy this morning. 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Tabela Tebs is the name, and this is the weekend breakfast.
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0: loss of respect to the young blood. 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

0: 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You're listening to UFM. We are in tune with you this morning, and those are the beautiful sounds of Usher with Confessions. Man, Usher has been an amazing artist for a very, very long time. I mean, one of the most consistent people in America and of course the rest of the world, always producing like great music. But beyond anything, Confessions. Have you seen the video though? How Usher takes us through the journey of Confessions. What confessions do you have this morning? Who do you have to tell the truth? Who do you have to open up your heart to? And guess what? My confession to you is that UFM is amazing. And you can join us on all the platforms from wherever you are. You can also join us on UConnect. And you can also join the conversation on UFM 898 across all the social media platforms. And now, I've been thinking, as a people, right, on a Mandela Day, what difference are you making in someone's life? And what difference has anyone made to you that you can actually remember? Remember, we are living in a world, a South Africa that stands on Ubuntu. And now, with you, what does Ubuntu mean to you? What's the spirit of Ubuntu? As South Africans, we know that we are founded on the principles of Ubuntu. But yes, let me know on 076-260-2815. And yeah, right now we continue with the party. It's a great time indeed in the studio. And now it's giving you the beautiful sounds of Shekinah with my baby with Brandon Lulu.
1: 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Reports are flooding in as flames have been reported at President Boulevard. Eyewitnesses say the blaze is coming from Nandi Braai.
2: That's right. I'm standing right in the middle of the heat at Nandi Braai. The fire is perfectly braaiing wors, chicken, short ribs and beef flavors. Barbecue, mild and hot, served with pap, dombola and even dean.
1: Nandi Braai will be opening and lighting up flames near your area soon. Nandi Braai. Taste so much more.
3: My name is Emmanuel Ingane Kabathina Noketrot. I work for the Human Rights Commission. 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

0: 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You're listening to your number one radio station, UFM. And yes, this is the Weekend Breakfast with Tabula Tabs. That in the background is a beautiful sound of Nestacy with Black and White. Well, before that, we had Professor with Imoten Jonjimali. Let me tell you, it seems like Durban is in the building today. We're turning it up this morning. So we want to know also, as you are turning it up and you're planning your beautiful day today, as to what other plans do you have? Because the plans that we have today on our side is that we've got an amazing artist who's coming over today, a legend of note. However, right now it's top of the hour. Let's get into the news.
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2: The temperatures this morning: Rustenburg 6 to 27, Mahikeng 2 to 26, Pretoria 8, peaking at 26 degrees. Top stories at this hour. Police leadership pays tribute to two SANDF members killed during illegal mining operation, and Springboks sharpen kicking and defense despite winning start. I am Obakeng Molosuani. Good morning. The senior police management, led by the acting National Commissioner, Lieutenant General Puleng Dimpane, acting Police Minister Firoz Kachalia, and his two deputies, Dr. Poli Bushielo and Castle Matale, have described the two members of the SANDF who tragically lost their lives during an illegal mining operation conducted under Operation Prosper in Johannesburg yesterday as brave public servants who paid the ultimate sacrifice in service.

0: to their country. The pair have reportedly fallen into an abandoned mine shaft during a chase with suspected illegal miners. Police spokesperson Brigadier Athlenda Martin.
1: The loss of these courageous soldiers is a devastating blow to the security cluster and the nation at large. We honor their commitment, dedication, and selfless service in the fight against illegal mining and organized crime. SANDF members have been invaluable partners in Operation Prosper and other crime-fighting initiatives. Their bravery and sacrifice will never be forgotten. We remain committed to ensuring that the work they dedicated their lives to continues.
0: Meanwhile, SAPS has vowed to remain committed to this operation, citing its significant success in neutralizing criminal syndicates and illicit mining activities throughout Gauteng.
1: Despite this tragic loss, Operation Prosper continues to record significant successes in disrupting illegal mining activities and dismantling criminal syndicates operating in abandoned and active mines in Gauteng. During today's operation in Gauteng, a total of 20 illegal miners were arrested, of whom 19 are illegal foreign nationals. Between the 1st of April this year to 30 June, the joint operations conducted by SAPS and SANDF in Gauteng resulted in the arrest of 793 suspects for illegal mining operations.
0: New plans are underway to rescue young people from the grip of drug addiction. Social Development Minister Dina Pule has outlined intervention measures aimed at rehabilitating victims in rural and townships across the country. The minister has promised a tighter system to protect vulnerable youth from drug-related abuse.
2: Gender-based violence, mostly it's because of substance abuse. So young people and people who need this help on substance abuse, they are given an opportunity to be trained, what we call anti-substance abuse training, so that they understand and they can identify symptoms of that, including those that are affected by GBV, and then we send them to rehabilitation centers. But we also have areas where we keep people who are affected by violence, which is gender-based violence, where they are protected.
0: Springboks assistant coach Mzwandile Stick has acknowledged that despite winning their last two games against Scotland and England respectively, the team must still improve in certain areas. He cited kicking and defence as the team's current weak areas. Stick was speaking ahead of this afternoon's clash against Wales at the King's Park Stadium in Durban.
3: You saw the challenges that we had. I don't think we were at our best when it comes to kicking game with defence. Do you understand? I think when we analyse the game, Scotland had a lot of control in the game in a sense of keeping the ball in hand, getting line breaks in that game. I think they had, I'm not sure how many line breaks, but they had a lot of line breaks in that game. Yes, we do take pride in our defence, in how we do operate things and in how we kick. But I think, again, I think there's a lot of room for improvement in a sense of how we're operating as a team. You know, I know it's frustrating sometimes for players because we keep rotating the squad, you know. It's not easy for a player, for example. You always have new combinations every week.
0: Recapping with the top story, police leadership pays tribute to two SANDF members killed during illegal mining operation. That is all for now. I'll be back with more in the next hour. For more, go to

0: Yeah, fin up. What's on your body?
1: Ladies and gentlemen, please fasten your seatbelts. The flight's about to take off.

0: It's 9 minutes past seven, and you're listening to your number one radio station on the weekend breakfast, Sabela Tabs Mutlung. It's Tsamani with Jazz World. Did you know that Tsamani actually means hope? What a beautiful song indeed. It means hope, thinking, assumption, or an expectation of some sort. And now, what expectation do you have? What expectation do you have out of life this morning? We are live on your number one radio station. Is of course UFM 898. It's a beautiful sunny day in the northwest, and if you're planning to go anywhere, trust me, it's going to be sunny. It might be a bit cold right now because it's in the morning, but as time goes, it's going to be a beautiful warm weather. And now we are in the second hour of our show, and in this hour we'll be exploring a beautiful feature where this week in the world of entertainment and just in the world generally, all over the world. So you'll be joining us for that, and also we want to know your opinion as well. Let us know on 076-260-2815. It is of course 076-2815. You're listening to UFM, and now we're taking the party even higher. And now these are the sounds of DJ Somebody. Let's get the party started.
1: Mandela Day. It's more than just a date on the calendar.

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1: I will count myself as one concerned for the children and youth of our country as long as I have the strength to work for a better life for all people, everyone.
0: It's about remembering a man who dedicated his life to justice, equality, and service, and asking ourselves how we can carry that legacy forward in our own lives. 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Today's a reminder that you don't need power or status to make an impact. You just need intention. 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

0: 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It is. We're in Connect with you. It is, of course, UFM. And those are the beautiful sounds of Hamba. It is, of course, the one and only Duck featuring Mashudu. Man, where do you have to Hamba to this morning? Let us know. 076-260-2815. And, of course, let us know where you are this morning on all our social media platforms. Let's get to connect and have a great time. This is the second hour of the show. And in the second hour, we'll be doing nothing but giving you the best of our 2 minute noodles, where we'll be sharing with you what is going on around the world, in the world of entertainment, sports. We've got you this morning. So all you have to do is to just sit back, relax, and of course, connect with us. Give us your birthday shout outs. And now we are listening to the beautiful sounds right now of Donald. After that, we're going to have Rhythmic Elements. And then after that, we're going to have Beyonce. Bona, it's a beautiful sunny day with the 29 high with zero chances of rain. Arabakene, beautiful music.
1: Everyone I know has a term of endearment. 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

0: a Cherry Mahikeng, but prepare to fall in love. 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Cherry Mahikeng, because everyone deserves a cherry.
1: Yeah. 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

0: Sounds of Beyonce Knowles, Mamaha Blue Ivy, Musadiha Jay-Z, Man Are Kafet. What a beautiful song. It's a beautiful sunny day today. Definitely worth falling in love. And now, welcome to it, our second 2 minutes noodles on the show. And now, this is where we have a look at things that are happening around the world. Mm-hmm. Now, Tyler reveals a surprise, a pop features with Babala M and Mahu joining the album. A big shout out to the girls. And now, Kwaito legend, after so many years, Kabelo Mabelane finally is back in the scene. Like 11 years ago, imagine. Cannot wait to hear what Kabza has on his side. And now, South African music legend and cultural icon, Zola 7, who will be in the building today, by the way, is dropping an amazing song. She nailed it on the 31st of July at 1 p.m. So, cannot wait to see more about that. And then Orlando Pirates coach, Hatamai, Osaleding. Okay, on the 2 minute noodles, last but not least, Spain and Argentina are set for a blockbuster World Cup final clash. Where are you watching the World Cup from? 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
1: Reka gona jaanong kwa Boxer malatsi a le mane fela iponne Coca-Cola original 2 liter de thataro ka 120 rand 30 monis macaroni kgotsa spaghetti 500 gram de thataro ka 39 rand disolo de pedi fela go moreki reka gona jaanong kwa Boxer.
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0: 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Thank you so much for choosing us as your platform of choice this morning. And those are the beautiful sounds of Mikasa with La Vida. You know, Mikasa, it's one of those groups that get you dancing forever. Their music never gets old. Even today, it's, you should have seen me in the studio dancing as if it's Rekatara. You know, la la la la la, La Vida. I'm pretty sure that was the same case with you. Man, we love you so much. Make sure you send us your voice note on 0762602815. 0762602815. And of course, on our social media platforms, we are UFM898 across the socials. Let us know what you think about the show this morning and what you're up to, because we care about what you're up to, because little now we're up to no good, right? We're up to no good. We just want to give you a great morning. Yeah, up to no good, just good morning. No, man, let me give you the beautiful sounds of Jay-Z, and then he's taking the party to another level. It's a great weekend breakfast with Tapella Tabs. This is UFM. We're in tune with you.
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0: Focalistic with Shaka Ramin. Shaka Ramin, no. Ah, oh, man, what a beautiful song. A beautiful Tonga language. Shaka Ramin actually means my family. So you, my UFM family, a big shout out to you for joining us this morning and choosing us as your platform of choice. And now I'll be reading out some of your comments on social media just to hear where some of you are and what you're up to, you know. And now let's get into Facebook. We have here Brian Given Walenkosi Makuse. We are together from Pretoria. Oh, it's the 1039 people. A big shout out to you, Brian. And of course, we have Moliwa Lebenya. We are together from Mount Fletcher. Hey, shout out to Mount Fletcher. And of course, we have Fumulani Nemamba. Ari, happy Mandela's Day. Ah, big shout out to you. It's tomorrow, but we are celebrating today. The act of goodness is today. And now, let's get in the top of the hour. It's the news.
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2: The temperatures this morning, Rustenburg 11, Mahikeng 6, and Johannesburg 10 degrees. Top stories at this hour. Road D105 set for major upgrade in a 100 million rands public-private partnership, and Desiree Ellis finalizes Banyana Squad with focus on mental resilience. I am Obakeng Molosuane. Good morning. The Northwest Department of Public Works and Roads has partnered with Valterra Platinum Mines in a landmark of 100 million rands initiative to upgrade Road D105. This public-private partnership will fund the rehabilitation of a 12-kilometer stretch between Ramakgokgastad and Brits in the Moses Kotane local municipality. Koketso Dikobe reports.
3: According to the department's acting head of communications, Bayanda Zenzile, the project forms part of its public-private partnership
4: with Valterra Platinum Mines and Bapala Nyabaramokoka Tribal Council that will see close to 100 million rands investment towards the upgrading of road D105 between Ramakgokgastad and Brits. The partnership will improve 12 kilometers of the road infrastructure, including the construction of a bridge. The department says the partnership demonstrates how government and public-private partnership can work together to improve infrastructure, stimulate economic development, and restore hope to local communities.
5: She further notes that the upgraded road is expected to improve access to schools and economic opportunities for communities in and around Ramakgokgastad.

0: Rustenburg.
1: President Cyril Ramaphosa has reaffirmed his government's commitment to strengthening economic ties with Namibia by reducing unnecessary barriers that hinder trade and investment. He believes closer economic cooperation will encourage investment, boost trade, and support growth in both nations.
2: We've agreed that we are going to remove unnecessary obstacles to trade and investment so that you can do all this that we are dreaming of. Our investment promotion agencies should work together to provide practical support for businesses entering each other's markets. They should simplify processes, improve information sharing, and assist our companies, particularly small and medium enterprises that tend to employ more people than your big-size companies.
1: Gauteng Police Deputy Commissioner Major General Fred Kekana has conveyed his condolences to the families of two SANDF members who lost their lives during Operation Prosper. This after they fell into an abandoned mine shaft while pursuing suspected illegal miners near Florida. Silver Sibiya reports.
3: Kekana described the incident as a tragic loss.
4: Condolences to our colleagues, and based on that, those who will still come and continue to do illegal mining here, they will not get any opportunity again. We are coming back, and I can tell you, we are going to clean this whole place.
3: He called for a harsher sentence for illegal miners.
4: Due to the voluminous paperwork and administrative thing, the first charges we start, which we placed, which we know, they are undocumented, therefore they won't be released. In overnight, even the following day, that's when paperwork, including relevant statements, have to be obtained.
3: The operation is conducted by both SAPS and SANDF, aimed at combating illegal mining, gang violence, and organized crime. Silver Sibiya, Newsnote, Florida Road Report.
1: And lastly, Banyana Banyana head coach Dr. Desiree Ellis has named her final 26-player squad for the upcoming Women's Africa Cup of Nations in Morocco. Speaking at the team's official send-off in Johannesburg, Ellis revealed that mental strength and the ability to handle high-pressure environments were the deciding factors in her selection.
5: We wanted to get the mix right with Italy experience and make sure that we have all our bases covered. You know, we have to be adaptable during the tournament because teams are going to play differently against us. We saw at last year's WAFCON, a lot of teams placed a lot higher than sitting back. We think the game is going to be quicker as well. So we wanted to get that mix right where we got the experience. But around that experience, we have players that are not too young, but players that are still, we have about 7 players under the age of 24.
1: Recapping with the top story, Road D105 set for major upgrade in a 100 million rands public-private partnership. That is all for now. I'll be back with more in the next hour.
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0: 9 minutes past eight, and you're listening to UFM In Tune With You. And those are the beautiful sounds of Sam K, MSA, and they're saying Namangege. I'm also saying Namangege to negative energy. I'm saying Namangege kya khana kawena to depression this morning, khana kawena to anything that does not work for you. And now let's keep the conversation going with the second hour of the show, 0762602815. We will also be having our guest later on today, and of course in this particular hour we will be going through a beautiful Who Said This. So it's a time where we'll be playing you a beautiful, beautiful link. However, for now I just want to warm you up, right, in this hour, so that you can wake up fully. I can see the interactions online, I can see you guys are connecting with me, but let me wake you up fully. And then coming up next, we have the beautiful sounds of Rihanna. Cheers, drink to that. Let's party!
1: Mandela Day. It's more than just a date on the calendar. It's a call to action.
2: I will count myself as one concerned for the children and youth of our country. As long as I have the strength to work for a better life for all people, everyone.
1: It's about remembering a man who dedicated his life to justice, equality, and service, and asking ourselves how we can carry that legacy forward in our own lives. 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Today's a reminder that you don't need power or status to make an impact. You just need intention. 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

0: Can I get bed there, Khandate Nelson Mandela? It's 19 minutes past 8, and yes, you're listening to UFM in tune with you. Every day is a Mandela Day. Raketeka, homonati khe. Those are the sounds of Rihanna with Cheers, Drink to That. We're getting into our beautiful segment, Who Said This? And now, you only have to guess and let us know who said this. I'm playing you the clip now. Who said this?
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3: Yes, and you want Pretoria?
4: Hi, Star.
3: I now wanna get pepper. Get pepper all the way. Hurry, I'm fair on us. I got you. Wanna get move out. Chaka sign if fail. I guess I see now. Do I can delay? I will get the visa. I will not get the visa. The passport or the rate. Wanna get your family. I'm fast. I got you. Or I'm a marital. I'm not with a couple. Wanna rabbit hunting. We omunye pes go munye.
4: Ah, I got what's happening. Star, I got what's
5: happening. Tar tele ke kono hata ke hata.
4: Yeah, who talk to more than
5: Nah, I get travel. South Africa
4: monate
5: data. South Africa
4: ipatla so seiwa ne chelo. 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
7: Right. Ifriji ya Puma.
8: Yes.
7: Amasofa ya Puma.
8: Yes.
7: Umbeki ya Puma.
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7: ya Puma.
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0: 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You're listening to UFM on your DSTV. It's 8:42. And of course, if you're listening to us from Pretoria, you are definitely listening on 103.9. And of course, if you're in the Northwest, we are definitely 898. And now, that is a beautiful sound of Nick Horner, which is House of the Summer. They just gave us a beautiful song. It's a Saturday morning. Can I get Badia Mandela and Dadema Diva Tle? Home and Ademo UFM 0762602815. Let us know what your comments are this morning. We played a clip earlier on Who Said This, and we'll be revealing your comments. And before that, we want your shout outs as well. And so let's get to it. Let's hear some of your. Let's hear some of your. Yes, let's hear.
1: I'm a sofa ya puma.
2: Yes.
1: Umbeke ya puma.
2: Ipika
1: ya puma.
2: Masipune.
0: Who said this? Send me a voice note now. 076-260-2815. Live on UFM.
1: Right.
2: Ipika
1: ya puma.
2: Yes.
1: I'm a sofa ya puma.
2: Yes.
1: Umbeke ya puma.
0: The great.
1: Ipika ya puma.
2: Masipune.
0: Yeah, the great reveal now. Before the great reveal, there's a voice note. Let's hear.
3: Hey, good morning. In this flipping freezing cold today, yeah, I'm enjoying your music, you know.
0: Great show.
3: You know, I was supposed to listen to you while I'm still sleeping here. But hey, it's really kankani, you know why? My hubby was the one who was cooking yesterday night. And when I look at my house, it looked like a kitchen, a restaurant thing. You know, so I cannot sleep. I have to wake up and scrub all the things here. If you wape, you clutter it all over the place like this.
0: Like a Mandela date.
3: Anyways, let me just scrub. Squap and listen to you. Great show. Keep it up, hey. I'm with you until you knock off. Dango, this is Church from Africa.
0: A big shout out to you. Thank you so much for sending us such a beautiful message. Man, we've got it locked down. More music. And of course, we'll be doing a great reveal not long from now. Right now, let me give you the beautiful sounds of Zingumalo. And all she's saying is, away, madala dala.
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Excesha Fere Gunchani. You know what time it is. I go by name of Fifi Cooper. Motoko's one and only hashtag boss lady. 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Abash.

0: It's Rick Ross on the radio and Austin Music, and your man is sounding beautiful right here on UFM on your DSTV 842, channel 103 to 9 if you're in Pretoria, and of course, if you're in Northwest, it's 898. And now we're getting into the voice note of who said this. Let's hear your thoughts.
1: Right. Yes. If Rich here, Puma.
2: Yes.
1: I'm a sofa here, Puma.
2: Yes.
1: Who's back here, Puma?
2: No,
1: but thank you, sir. If you Puma.
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0: Beautiful sounds of 99's Love Will Win the Day. It is, of course, The Weekend Breakfast with myself, Tipela Tabs, here on UFM and Tune With You. And now we played you a clip on Who Said This, and a lot of you had something to say. Let's hear what you have to say.
1: Right?
2: Yes.
1: Ifriji ya Puma?
2: Yes.
1: Amasofa ya Puma?
2: Yes.
1: Umbed ya Puma?
2: No,
1: but zonke zonke. Puma.
2: Masfune.
0: All right. Now, let's hear.
2: Good morning, good morning. Ifriji ya Puma? Christopher ya Puma? Mr. Exactly. Yo, I like that guy. Yo, Kemrata Kitsofa. But I love his show. Can't even miss one.
0: Thank you.
2: Lulu Taiso Zaranekiki Nalona Chili Noko, my friend.
0: Thank you so much. Truly appreciate you. Let's hear the next voice note.
3: Hola, hola, Taps.
0: Yes.
3: Voice note, Dige, Kolani X, right? Fiji Puma, right? Hola, hola, yeah.
0: I'm coming again. I'm coming as here. Let's hear the voice note.
1: Right? Yes. Fiji Puma.
2: Yes.
1: I'm a sofa Puma.
2: Yes.
1: Umbed ya Puma?
2: No,
1: but zonke zonke.
2: Masfune.
0: Masipume. A big shout out to the name. Let me reveal it now. Drum roll. Somebody guru guru guru guru guru guru guru. Yes, definitely it is Tolani Ogo X Repo Kai Guy. Mafating. And a big shout out to him and his amazing work that he does. And if we have a comment, of course, from your electrical contractor. Okay. A big shout out to you. Thank you for listening to us this morning. And of course, Araki X Kolani the Pitbull. Hey, Kolani Waloma. My technical producer mo studio ngo leno tloka Kolani. Ke tlo go bitsetsa Kolani. Yeah, man. Definitely it is Kolani. A big shout out to him. We love his work, and you know, hey, I Kolani, we've seen him do things. So let's keep the show going. 076-260-2815. Listening to UFM. We've got nice music coming up, and yes, we are revealing our guest Zola 7 right now. Let's get into the news.
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5: The temperatures this morning: Rustenburg 13, Mahikeng 11, Pretoria 15 degrees. Top stories at this hour: Road D105 set for mayor upgrade in 100 million rands public-private partnership, and Desiree Ellis finalizes Banyana Squad with focus on mental resilience. I am Obakeng Molosuane. Good morning. The Northwest Department of Public Works and Roads has partnered with Valterra Platinum Mines in a landmark 100 million rands initiative to upgrade Road D105. This public-private partnership will fund the rehabilitation of a 12-kilometer stretch between Ramokoka Stad and Brits in the Moses Kotane local municipality. Koketso Dikobe reports.
6: According to the department's acting head of communications, Bayanda Zenzile, the project forms part of its public-private partnership
7: with Valterra Platinum Mines and Bapalani Baramokoka Tribal Council that will see close to 100 million rands investment towards the upgrading of road D105 between Ramokoka Stad and Brits. The partnership will improve 12 kilometers of the road infrastructure, including the construction of a bridge. The department says the partnership demonstrates how government and public-private partnership can work together to improve infrastructure, stimulate economic development, and restore hope to local communities.
8: She further notes that the upgraded road is expected to improve access to schools and economic opportunities for communities in and around the Ramokoka Stad. Bokotorikobe, News Note, Rustenburg.
5: President Cyril Ramaphosa has reaffirmed his government's commitment to strengthening economic ties with Namibia by reducing unnecessary barriers that hinder trade and investment. He believes closer economic cooperation will encourage investment, boost trade, and support growth in both nations.
9: We've agreed that we are going to remove unnecessary obstacles to trade and investment so that you can do all this that we are dreaming of. Our investment promotion agencies should work together to provide practical support for businesses entering each other's markets.

0: They should simplify processes, improve information sharing, and assist our companies, particularly small and medium enterprises that tend to employ more people than your big size companies.
1: Gauteng Police Deputy Commissioner Major General Fred Kekana has conveyed his condolences to the families of the two SANDF members who lost their lives during Operation Prosper. This after they fell into an abandoned mine shaft while pursuing suspected illegal miners near Florida. Silver Sibiya reports.
2: Kekana described the incident as a tragic loss.
3: Condolences to our colleagues, and based on that, those who will still come and continue to do illegal mining here, they will not get any opportunity again. We are coming back, and I can tell you, we are going to clean this whole place.
2: He called for a harsher sentence for illegal miners.
3: Due to the voluminous paperwork and administrative thing, the first charges we start, which we placed, which we know, they are undocumented, therefore they won't be released. In overnight, even the following day, that's when paperwork, including relevant statements, have to be obtained.
2: The operation is conducted by both SAPS and SANDF, aimed at combating illegal mining, gang violence, and organized crime. Silver Sibiya, Newsnote, Florida Road Report.
1: And lastly, Banyana Banyana head coach Dr. Desiree Ellis has named her final 26-player squad for the upcoming Women's Africa Cup of Nations in Morocco. Speaking at the team's official send-off in Johannesburg, Ellis revealed that mental strength and the ability to handle high-pressure environments were the deciding factors in the selection.
4: We wanted to get the mix right with the experience and make sure that we have all our bases covered. You know, we have to be adaptable during the tournament because teams are going to play differently against us. We saw at last year's WAFCON, a lot of teams place a lot higher than sitting back. We think the game is going to be quicker as well. So we wanted to get that mix right where we got the experience. But around that experience, we have players that are not too young, but players that are still, we have about 7 players under the age of 24.
1: Recapping with the top story, Road D105 set for major upgrades in 100 million rands public-private partnership. That is all for now. I'll be back with more in the next hour.
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0: Makhoza, live on your radio, in tune with you, UFM. Tapela Tabs Mudlong is the name. And yes, welcome to the second hour of the show. The last hour of the show.
1: Mm-hmm.
0: We're in the last hour. We've been with you since 6 a.m. And we've been, you know, partying, doing beautiful things. And now is that hour where we'll be talking to our guest of honor. It is, of course, the hour of Legacy Hour. So keep your voice notes coming. What do you want to ask Zola 7? 076-260-2815. 076-260-2815. You can ask anything on your voice note. Zola 7 is in the building and we'll be chatting to him not long from now. So it's going to be a great one. Keep the conversation going on social media. And beyond anything, guess what? Let's get the party even. Because we have a hot man in the building, let's get Ikanda le hot man by Lutando Mzi and Hyperphonic. Arabaken.
2: 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Abuale James Master Mulame Motihane, Extension 7. 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Busy Mandela Day.
0: Happy Mandela Day. 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
3: Mandela Day. 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

0: Ben Kasi DJ. 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And we're gonna sing all day njengenyoni zezulu. Siyabonga South Africa. Hola 7.
1: Beautiful sounds of Zola 7. Legendary. All stars. 19 minutes right after 9. And we have the star in the building. For more than two decades, Zola has remained one of South Africa's most influential voices in music, entertainment, renowned for his authentic storytelling, socially conscious lyrics, and unwavering commitment to uplifting communities. His impact has extended beyond music through television, philanthropy, and youth empowerment. I must say, I'm one of the people that watched Zola 7, and I believed one day I was going to be on TV, one day I was going to be on radio, because I saw Zola 7 do it. And one thing I've ever also wanted in my life was a Zola 7 chain. Ladies and gentlemen, without wasting any time to you, we have in the building the king of African music. That's how I'm going to put it.
2: I'm listening to this song and yes. I'm going through nostalgia. Are we talking English or Zulu?
1: English, Zulu. But mainly English.
2: I'm listening to this and I'm thinking, Guti, maybe there was a time when we were wiser and stronger when we were younger.
1: Sure.
2: Have you ever looked back?
1: Yeah.
2: They're dreaming you. When you were dreaming.
1: When you tap into
2: of all of these things that you are now.
1: Sure.
2: Sometimes I tap into that guy. The younger me.
1: The younger you.
2: I pity him.
1: How does it look like?
2: It was rough for him, Shem. Bonkos.
1: Yo. And 20 years later, here he is.
2: That lady there, though, Blondie Locks.
1: Yes.
2: Lawyer. I did a show with her some 30 years back.
1: 30 years?
2: Yeah, it was called Teens on a Tightrope. And then we did a show, we did a talk show called E Chatterbox before I did Isola on 5.
1: Sure.
2: Sure, she's been around.
1: Sure.
2: Yes. So we're looking at about 30-35, actually. Man. Because if you can go to the archives, I'm sure you'll see there's a lot of younger us.
1: Sure.
2: About Cypho, about Bongosi. There's a lot of younger us. We're literally child stars. We just that term did not exist then.
1: And here you are.
2: Dala ya started the industry then.
1: How are you, Hortman?
2: I'm fine. I'm sleepy. I told you before we pulled the microphone, 3 o'clock in the morning, I was sitting outside thinking, okay,

0: I went outside trying to see what is the swimming pool filling up now.
1: Sure.
0: Because we don't have water.
1: Yeah.
0: I don't know what's happening.
1: Sure.
0: In 3 days, you know. And these people, these naughty people, they made me empty my swimming pool. And then on the day we emptied the swimming pool, Amanzaweko, the whole neighborhood, that is Auckland Park, Melville, West End, Amanzaweko. So I went outside because I went outside and then I just ended up just sitting there thinking, okay, what's going on?
1: Sure.
0: And I don't have anybody to cuddle, ladies.
1: Aye, boo. Today is Mandela Day.
0: Yes.
1: And one thing that Nelson Mandela said was, make every day Mandela Day. It's not one particular day. It's about you being kind to the next person. Over your journey in your career, you've been so compassionate and you've helped many get on the platforms. You've helped many with their destiny.
0: Can I scare you?
1: Yes.
0: There's a guy called Patrice Lumumba.
1: Sure.
0: Okay, from Congo.
1: Yeah.
0: That guy was assassinated.
1: Hmm.
0: That guy was Mandela in his own right.
1: Hmm.
0: And had that guy not died, Congo would have been a very different country, considering the resources as La Paglia country. So first thing on top, we need to thank the fact that as a child, he wasn't beaten by a snake or swallowed by a python or something. Otherwise, this would have been... Tina, when Ukrisani died, we were ready to go into a civil war.
1: As a country?
0: Yeah. We were ready. And then Obama Mandela delivered a very long speech and he calmed everybody
1: down.
0: So a guy like Nelson Mandela or Patrice Lumumba, depending on how old he dies, may change the entire country. The country may go very wrong or the country may go very good. So there are people that we're just grateful to. Abashonanga, who shared idea Gababo Mandela, like Sam Nunjowa, you know, Samora Machel. Those were all the guys that crafted the countries that now I can fly and go anywhere and enjoy beach in Mozambique and everything. There were people. So Ubab Mandela, he knew these guys.
1: Mm.
0: He knew them on a personal level. Can you imagine what they talked about?
1: Sure.
0: Wherever they were sitting. You know, for us to inherit what now you and I have as a South Africa, because Kamanyama countries right now, it's very normal. Very normal to see a dead body lapaya. O Mandela opted for Ruguti Abantuana by a school. Today we have lawyers and engineers, civil engineers, meteorologists and everything. He argued that and we got that because he knew Guti. It's not gonna be exactly fully freedom unless a bunch of us are educated.
1: Now, beyond music,
0: mm-hmm.
1: Looking into your journey...
0: I'm sorry, I'm being very political. I'm sorry.
1: I know. Politics are who we are.
0: Yeah.
1: Now, beyond music,
0: yeah.
1: When we look into the television shows that you've done, Utatako, Hope with Zola, and other
0: Zola
1: shows.
0: Zola 7.
1: Yes.
0: Zola on 5.
1: Zola on 5.
0: Isbaya.
1: Izo.
0: Tsotsi.
1: But mainly the philanthropic ones, where you're giving back to the community.
0: Yes.
1: What's that one story that sticks with you forever?
0: You know, that thing I can never take credit for. It's just, you know, it's how we are raised. You must always give back. I mean, it's just something that you get used to. And then you grow, and depending where you end up, okay, then you can do things like Izola 7. But that one is just, it comes natural with us. I'm the guy that took it and put it on TV. And up to today, I still get people saying, Musang Kumbul, I did this episode with you. Oh, I'm a doctor now. I'm a lawyer now. We're still getting letters. There are people who still think Zola 7 is on air.
1: Yo. But why ngabu yige? Why doesn't it come back?
0: I'm having that conversation, but it's not going to be exactly like that. What I need now, I need an army of young people.
1: Yeah.
0: Okay? That are going to run around. As in saying, Mpumalanga everywhere. Those people will be in those provinces. They'll be working for me. They're going to run around and do their version of Izola 7. Things have gone digital now. And I mean, the only thing, I'll just be a captain of that. So that's what I put on the table. If it's going to happen, I want it to happen like this. So, but at the same time, it's like what you're absorbing these kids into the television industry. Because I'm a letters, Izola 7. But I'm going to say after.

0: huge.
1: Tall.
0: He was extremely tall. He was huge. And now, when they say he used to do boxing, you gotta look at his hands and like, I must have murdered people.
1: I know. He's definitely a mbube.
0: But that's only basketball. We're going from the basketball cut to bad there. I'll tag him at that.
1: Now, big shout out to Dada Rolihlahla Nelson Mandela. He's a true mbube as we play this beautiful music interlude, Mbube featuring Beirut.
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3: 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Now, Jeff seems to be a man of very few words. We've asked him to use his few words to tell us what he thinks of our flame-grilled peri-peri full chicken with any two sharing sides for $2.83. Jeff?
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0: Daddy, I can't wait to see me and my dad at the graduation. Please come. I really want to see you there. And if you don't, I won't be angry.
1: Yo.

0: fucking up, dude.
1: Eight, man, it's a beautiful platform for such great music. Zola 7 in the building, and yes, that was Imbube as he was singing along to it. It's a beautiful sound.
0: I don't even know how old this song is.
1: Sure.
0: Because there are black and white videos of this song, I think from the 60s, Ladysmith Black Mambas.
1: So when did you record this particular version?
0: We did this song about 12 years ago, and then that guy over there disappeared. So I couldn't release the song.
1: Sure.
0: So one day I'm walking into a spaza shop, minding my own business, and I shout there, "Hello, Coco." He shows up. Ubongani. So now Usenachure and I south. I'm like, "Endo, I'm gonna kill you. We need to drop this song." So I play this song Emotweni, and I post it jokingly. Ah, yeah, trend that
1: catches
0: the whole
1: fire.
0: They're like, "Endo," I called him. I said, "That's really a studio." So he got the letter, because now this, unfortunately, one guy that the producer, he's ever since he's passed. So now I need to find his daughter, because she's entitled to royalties, okay? And then my daughter is telling you off camera, because she was very upset that I did not show up on her graduation. She sent me that voice note. So I took that voice note, my cutie little thingy, my pukudun thingy, and I put it in the song on the promise, Uguti, I'll give her royalties. So she's entitled to Loma royalties as well.
1: So apology, it's an official apology.
0: It's an official apology, because, you know, this is a girl and she's very sensitive, and I was working that day, and I was not supposed to be working that day, and she was graduating, and I didn't show up. So I said, "Okay, let's make a deal. I'll give you royalties on this song," and then we sealed it with a hug. End of the story.
1: Sealing it with a hug, and now. One thing that makes UFM, UFM, it's the listeners.
0: Yes.
1: And they have something to say. Let's hear them out.
2: Dumela Mbakholo. Special greetings to, obviously, Zola 7 Hot Mane. Thank you for gracing us with your presence. We truly appreciate it. One question I have is, like, you are known for changing people's lives. Who changed your life when nobody else was watching?
0: Yo. I'll make the list short. Ne? I had a teacher, he's late, Ntate Mahlasi, okay? He bought me my first pair of glasses, but I was already in high school.
1: Reading glasses?
0: Yeah. I went to him and I said, "Dude, it's still happening. I can't see port, I don't know what's happening." So he made some skumkowata thing and he got me my first pair of glasses. There was Mrs. Tsekere, and she basically carried us throughout high school. And then Umamkhulwambe kathenga samakota. That's a woman that taught me money. Because Bespila Lamazamba and the Lawa, hurry.
1: The lyrics are the God.
0: Yeah, so it's like things I'm a God. And Mom Kudam was also there, two mean patas Amazayoni. So she was something for me in the Buddha site.
1: Ah.
0: And then, unfortunately, my grandmother left us in 1993. She literally died in my hands. But that was one formidable woman. And then later on, I met other important people, like Baba Kabusi was sitting over there, who had to literally become my dad, because I was at the age where I needed that badly. Okay? And then there's a family, Agamabasa. They took me in when I ran away from home, and they kept me for like 2 years. I could write a whole memoir about those people. The people who were there before the fame.
1: People before the fame.
0: Before the fame.
1: That have helped behind the scenes.
0: You can ask any celebrity, they will tell you about their before the fame, and you'll be shocked.
1: There's always someone who
0: believes
1: in you.
0: There's always someone.
1: Let's jump over to the next listener.

0: Nimoni nzala seven le TP. I don't have a question for my bro Zola Seven. What I can say go hore my brother ke go rata thata. Bona, you are my everything. Go the we ka ratang dipina tsa go ka teng, the we ka ratang di show tsa hao tsotlhe tse ne o di irang. Bona, ke rata everything so se irang. Ka re Modimo a re bolokele wena bro. 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
1: Thank you, Totiam.
2: No, big shout out, big shout
1: I
2: out.
1: have a problem. It shows like Zola 7. They should be happening in every province with every language. There are other Zola 7s out there.
2: There's people that show up for others.
1: Yes, and I just I don't know why I would sit down with the Department of Education, Department of Arts and Culture, and the president and say, listen, guys, we need to spread out Zola 7. As a,
2: Let's put it everywhere.
1: I need one SA Limpopo, I need one SA Northwest. I need to just spread it out because, like, dog, these problems are still happening. It looks like they are getting worse. So when it comes to young people who have to pass matric, end up somewhere, UJ or DUT, we have to intervene. Kurafuka.
2: No, definitely. No, but on a lighter note, we'll be playing a very quick, fiery question. So let's see. Let's see. It's a quick one.
1: Busi, I asked you this in the morning. No hidden
2: agendas
1: here.
2: It's just this or that.
1: Okay, let's
2: Yeah,
1: go. Let's
2: yeah.
1: go.
2: You ready?
1: Yeah.
2: Okay, let's go. So, music or TV?
1: Both.
2: Soweto, anywhere in the world?
1: Both.
2: One of your How would one of your fans describe you? One word.
1: Crazy.
2: Favorite South African artist right now?
1: Sure, that's an unfair question.
2: Zola 7.
1: That's okay. I can tell you one thing. Last year, I was just on repeat on Amanda Black. I was like, "Where did she go? What's happening?"
2: Amanda Black.
1: Yeah, I was, and like I don't think I've ever met her really in life, but I was like, these things that are happening, whatever they are saying, guy, and so, but where is she as a musician? Because like she came as a child and she gave us this something formidable, and
2: Yeah.
1: then somebody pissed her off.
2: I actually have a favorite song, ARK. I believe I was born for greatness. I play that song at least twice in a
1: Do you
2: week.
1: have her numbers?
2: No, I don't.
1: I'd really like to call and introduce myself because like where did she go? We needed that at that time. That voice needed to exist.
2: Would you rather perform for 50,000 people or mentor one person to become a superstar?
1: Perform for 50,000 people or mentor one person?
2: To become a
1: How
2: superstar.
1: about I mentor all of them?
2: The 50,000.
1: Yeah. Quiet time. If we could sit in my garden, we could talk. People, you know, with the art, it's not just music alone. There are people who design like this thing. It reminds me of this label called Amakhosa.
2: Yeah.
1: There are people who do other things in life, but it's within the context of art. So it would depend on that person who ufunukwenzani. And see experiment. Actually, that's a whole TV show.
2: Definitely.
1: Yeah.
2: Definitely it is.
1: Damn.
2: IP, intellectual property. Finish the sentence. Legacy isn't about fame, it's about.
1: Legacy isn't about fame.
2: It's about.
1: I go for intuition. Here's why.
2: Why?
1: Because each time I tell these guys, we have a code that we use. Okay? I'm going to let out the code now. When I say 1977, everybody stands up and we leave.
2: Okay.
1: And when we leave.
2: I had 1977. Yeah.
1: And when we leave, something is going to happen just after we leave. All the time. Or when we're driving, you turn to press hello. We're shying on size 14. You to slow down. There's a problem there across the road. So we always find an accident, but we are always like 10, 15 minutes before. Like we come after accident. So man, it's 1977. Everybody knows which we now it's time for us to go. Answers fundless or spaceless. So intuition is something very important. Every human being alive has got this God entity inside of them, which is intuition. You need to listen to that thing first before anybody else. If you don't want to go to a club, don't go to a club. If you don't want to start your car, don't start your car. There's some

0: something inside of you that that thing will always tell you. You were born with it. That's why a child, when a child is born, the one hand is always clutched like this. I don't know how God created this, but the baby folds a fist in one hand. My grandmother used to say that fist, it's that child's gift. And one day that gift will open into the world, because that child is a gift into the world. So always listen to intuition before anything else. In Zulu, we say unembeza. Nithini batswana? Come on. Come on.
1: Keep it yeah. No.
0: No, Tandas. What is it?
1: Litswalo.
0: Yes. You listen to that first.
1: You listen to litswalo la gago.
0: First. Before, especially in the morning, before you get out of the house. That has always been my weapon.
1: Definitely. Because legacy is not now.
0: Yeah.
1: It's not only now.
0: Yeah.
1: It's also in the future. But at the same time, it's everything that happens now that builds the future, in the sense that this moment we're having, it's a legacy.
0: Can I tell you something very sensitive and very beautiful?
1: Yeah.
0: Every year on Women's Day, I go to Mama Winnie's house and place flowers by the gate. And I drive off.
1: Sure.
0: And that is usually the most emotional day of my life. Because that house is falling apart. I don't know what's happening. But every year, a woman's staying here. Hello, Mama. Because she used to open for us without an appointment. You just go and you pass there, and then she looks and then, oh, Bonkos, you come in. She talks. So I've made it a
1: thing. How are you?
0: Yeah, how are you? You know, very graceful. So, Mang Sugalab, I go straight to my grandmother, Avalon. And then after that, again, you're Bona Machita. But I've made it a thing. I'm gonna do it for the rest of my life. I go to Mama Winnie's house on Women's Day, and I play Sama Plom Lapan.
1: That's powerful, man.
0: Yeah,
1: that's so powerful.
0: It cleanses me.
1: Now, speaking of women and powerful women,
0: powerful women.
1: You have a song that's coming.
0: We're talking about powerful women. In Zulu, we call it Mbibizane. Not this side, this side.
1: Mbibizane.
0: Yeah, Mbibizane. Shai pari shai tam.
1: Bongos.
0: Bega, got other issues. I'm turning 50, I'm still the last born. I still get talked to as the last born.
1: Sure. And now, speaking of powerful women.
0: Yeah.
1: You have a song that features or that talks about powerful women. She nailed it.
0: Ha!
1: It's coming up.
0: Who are you letting the cat out of the bag? What you doing?
1: No, it's first heard here on UFM.
0: Yes.
1: She nailed it.
0: Yeah, and I promise, Uguti, I will give you guys to break it.
1: Sure. We appreciate that.
0: I will drive, Machita. I turns out Aniko fell from one.
1: And we can break it here.
0: Yeah, you can break it here. It's fine.
1: Tell us more about the song, because we know that when you're making your music, you take 2 years at least to drop a single.
0: Look, man, I'm surrounded by these powerful women. They are just in my life, but you wouldn't know them. Okay, they support me spiritually and emotionally. They help me with my business. And I was just looking at the fact, Uguti, how nice it is to be a woman that can be able to do things for yourself. Before there's a man involved, before there's a man who's supposed to buy you a house, before there's a man who's supposed to buy you a car, I'm surrounded by that type of women. So I did this song called She Nailed It, because
1: I'm a zippo.
0: I'm a zippo. There are these women. So I'm a zippo is a metaphor of what I'm talking about.
1: Yeah.
0: Because we're busy brainstorming the video now. There's a couple of people that I want, that I see on social media. I want them in that video. We need to call all of them. But the song is just talking about that type of a woman, that she knows exactly purpose, and she's strong.
1: There's one woman you celebrated and I shed a tear. Rorisang Tandekiso. You gave her flowers.
0: My man.
1: That got me emotional. I was like,
0: my man.
1: Men need to celebrate.
0: My man.
1: Such things.
0: My man.
1: Take us through the journey.
0: I was in the parking lot. I saw her. I'm like, huh? She was a friend with my ex, and my ex used to tell me how formidable this woman was. You know, then I just, from there I just ran into the flower shop, and I said, "Give me something nice, but don't give me graveyard the flowers.
1: Something cute."

0: When she came out, I was standing there with the flowers. And then I said, Ntombazan, I've heard the stories, you know, and there's this thing that you are pushing. Zelama Ntombazan, I mean, you are like an advocate of your virginity and stuff and everything. Here's the flowers. Then we took photos, then it went crazy. I just, okay, let me tell you, us Zulus, ne, we got this thing called umhlanga, okay? It's basically based around virginity, which happens in about September every year. Ne? You know the saddest part of it? With most girls can't actually afford to go there. Just an experience once. Most girls can't afford to go there. So we find it very important if there's women like Hero Risang who advocate this thing. Be it Christianity or traditional, it's very important which advocates for it, because there's a lot. There was a year that we wanted to fill up like 6 buses and take these girls from Soweto to which by enjoy umhlanga just once, because it's not happening. So ukhona la ijobeka umhlanga mara bafuna ukuya kulo amampela lo
1: the real one,
0: yeah, wasebukhosini, but they can't afford it. So we're playing around with the idea ukuthi mhlambe government should intervene. It's crazy. No, it's painful.
1: It's our pride as a nation. And now there's one question that came from, I think, Leboheng, a listener, and she's asking
0: Leboheng, not Lebohang.
1: Leboheng, yes. Mm. And she's asking, please ask Zola what inspired the Dawn Cry song.
0: Sure. This song keeps on coming back, eh?
1: Yeah.
0: I've lost a few friends. My 90s, Ezola was a relatively very violent neighborhood. Big Napalm, we don't know where they came from. People are civilized now. So I've lost a couple of friends. And then when I became famous, I also just kept on losing people. I think the one thing that makes me really angry up to now is that umamkhulwam, nogogwam, they did not harvest me. When I finally had money and I had all the bragging rights. I'm sorry, I need to get out.
1: Sure. Zola 7, live in studio, UFM 898. 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

You love a UFM. It is, of course, your number one radio station. And yes, this is where we play great music. We just had Umzolisto in the building, Zola 7. He got emotional, man. We love our legend. And yes, don't worry. The listener is sending us a message saying he didn't mean to step on the toes. No, you didn't. You didn't. Zola 7 got into a memory of a loss of a loved one. And you know how we can be, how Opula, something like that. But yes, this is the Weekend Breakfast. Thank you so much for joining us. You came through this morning, you listened to the music, and we vibed together. We are back again next week, same time, same place, more music, another legendary guest in the building. This is UFM. My name is Tabela Tsebza on the Weekend Breakfast. We are in tune with you.

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1: The temperature Khajana Rustenburg 19, Mahikeng 14, Pretoria 17 degrees. 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
2: The process to formally identify the deceased and notify their next of kin is currently underway. The names of the members will be released once their families have been fully informed. The Minister of Defence and Military Veterans, Ms. Angie Motshekga, the Secretary for Defence, Mr. Bereng Mthimkhulu, and the Chief of the South African National Defence Force, Jerome Maphanya, would like to extend their deepest condolences and most heartfelt to their families, friends, and colleagues.
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3: Proctor was of the view that a different approach could have been used. Because there is a value chain. Municipalities are owed by government departments, provincial governments, and municipalities owe water boards, Eskom, and many other entities. The activation, our view was, you must deal with the whole value chain. When the stopping is done to local municipalities,

0: similar stance should be taken to provincial governments and national departments.
1: Tlabisa o ikwetse go puso go tsereganya kwa dimasepaleng tse di leng mo tlalelong.
0: Should there be a problem, some municipalities unable to respond, there should be an intervention in order to avoid a situation where they will completely collapse, because some of them are financially stressed and they may just commit empty promises, but only to find that they can't fulfill them. So there should be a way of how to intervene in those municipalities.
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2: Our latest assessment, however, shows that Ward 107 has at least 17,500 electricity customers. Of these, just over 400 customers, representing just 2.3%, are actively buying electricity. Just over 1,020 customers, or at least 5.9%, are purchasing below the expected average, while over 16,000 customers, representing about 91.8%, are not buying electricity at all. These extremely low vending levels, coupled with widespread illegal electricity connections, continue to overload and damage the network and also cost us a lot of money and revenue.
1: Tla janong re di konosetse ka ntlha kgolo. 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

0: never story, never fate, no never cost.
1: Mandela Day. It's more than just a date on the calendar. It's a call to action.
2: I will count myself as one concerned for the children and youth of our country. As long as I have the strength to work for a better life for all people, everyone.
1: It's about remembering a man who dedicated his life to justice, equality, and service, and asking ourselves how we can carry that legacy forward in our own lives. Whether it's helping someone in need, supporting your community, or simply showing kindness where it's needed most, it all counts. Because real change doesn't only come from leaders, it comes from ordinary people choosing to care. Today's a reminder that you don't need power or status to make an impact. You just need intention. UFM wishes you a meaningful Mandela Day. In tune with you.

0: rolling out the red carpet for you and I to tag along for the 4 hours. What a sing-along, man. Happy Purple Saturday to you and everyone you consider yours. The play button has officially been toggled. Welcome to the first shuttle of the old school hangout. And if you're tuning in for the first time, expect everything that's old and gold to be playing on your radio in the next coming 4 hours. A fat thank you to Taps Tapelo. He's back again tomorrow to handle things beautifully for you. I'm going to need you to keep this number on speed dial 076-260-2815.
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you don't know, their story is one inspiring one. After so many years, the song that, you know, put them on the map again, they're from Ivory Coast, Magic System with Premier Girl. 076

0: 0862603815. This is you making your presence felt. Good morning.
1: People you may know, Papa.
0: Yeah,
1: boo. What a tahala, Papa. Ay! So, this is a ay! Dynamite, Dad. We're gonna get raw from that. The fire, the prank connector. Come on, my feet, one is.
0: Dun, dun, dun, da, da. A big shout out to you, Ndofaya, the brand connector. If you don't know who she is, get on your search bar. Put in Ndofaya. You'll affiliate yourself with some of the best people in the, what do you call it? The, what is it called? Influencer industry, especially in the Mahikeng region. Kevin, what's going on?
2: Ah, the lovely Kia Ratakhane. TP. How are you, my sister?
0: I'm okay.
2: I hope you're well, man. It's again. My family's going to go to the hospital. Times the holiday, the monadis, the stress, or fish. Yeah, no, get tepper.
0: I've got you covered. You've got nothing to worry about. After these, I'm going to spin you some Jeanne. Stick around.
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always wondered if she is in any way related to Bill Withers. It's Elizabeth with Somebody. This song could easily pass as a Disney score. Can you hear it? Because I definitely can. 0762602815. We've just landed. This is the first shuttle of the old school hangout with myself, Kiara Tlhagane. And what a time we're having. Village Magia was going.

0: Noah.
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0: We just arrived.
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0: Don't sleep.
1: Mara ga ke bone ke ile o robala gona no. 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
0: A big shout out to your village, Miguel. You cannot sleep. We just got here. Harana Liga 50 minutes. Well, it's going to clock 50 minutes, but you know, for the remaining seconds, let's not count that. O sa robala santse le phakela man. Wan tlhaloganya. Mishak. No, thank you for keeping your radio on, and I know it's going to be on until Boma 6 at least, because old school hangout doesn't stop at 2. Right after 2, the sexy Chubby Ninja comes in and, you know, carries on with the baton and makes things even better. 076-260-2815. Stick around.
2: We interrupt your regular programming with breaking news out of Rustenburg. Reports are flooding in as flames have been reported at President Boulevard. Eyewitnesses say the blaze is coming from Nandi Braai.
3: That's right. I'm standing right in the middle of the heat at Nandi Braai. The fire is perfectly braaiing bors, chicken, short ribs and beef flavors. Barbecue, mild and hot, served with pap, dombola and even dean.
2: Nandi Braai will be opening and lighting up flames near your area soon. Nandi Braai. Taste so much more.
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0: Mandela Day today, and you're probably spending your day at a home somewhere taking your 67 minutes box. Well, while you do that, we're happy to be the sound of your Satartaka hanging out with you until the clock TikToks 2 p.m. It's TK Minga, rest her soul, plunging us straight into 11 o'clock. It's UFM, always in tune with you musically. The roster says I've got Malaika. Brenda Fass is also on the way here to fill us in on what's happening in and around the world. Courtesy of NewsNote, it is 11 o'clock. Time for the news.
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2: The temperature, Khajana Rustenburg 23, Mahikeng 21, Johannesburg 19 degrees. 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
3: The process to formally identify the deceased and notify their next of kin is currently underway. The names of the members will be released once their families have been fully informed. The Minister of Defense and Military Veterans, Ms. Angie Motshekga, the Secretary for Defense, Mr. Bereng Mthimkhulu, and the Chief of the South African National Defense Force, Jerome Maphonya, would like to extend their deepest condolences and most heartfelt to their families, friends, and colleagues.
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4: Spoke was of the view that a different approach could have been used because there is a value chain. Municipalities are owed by government departments, provincial governments, and municipalities owe water boards, Eskom, and many other entities. The activation, our view was, you must deal with the whole value chain. When the stopping is done to local municipalities, a similar stance should be taken to provincial governments and national departments.
2: Tlhabisa o ikuetse go puso go tsereganya kwa dimasepaleng tseo di leng motlalelong.
4: Should there be a problem, some municipalities unable to respond, there should be an intervention in order to avoid a situation where they will completely collapse, because some of them are financially

0: stressed, and they may just commit empty promises, but only to find that they can't fulfill them. So there should be a way of how to intervene in those municipalities.
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2: Our latest assessment, however, shows that Ward 107 has at least 17,500 electricity customers. Of these, just over 400 customers, representing just 2.3%, are actively buying electricity. Just over 1,020 customers, or at least 5.9%, are purchasing below the expected average, while over 16,000 customers, representing about 91.8%, are not buying electricity at all. These extremely low vending levels, coupled with widespread illegal electricity connections, continue to overload and damage the network, and also cost us a lot of money and revenue.
1: Tla jaanong re dikonosetse ka ntlha kgolo. 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

0: Mandela Day. It's more than just a date on the calendar. It's a call to action.
1: I will count myself as one concerned for the children and youth of our country. As long as I have the strength to work for a better life for all people, everyone.
0: It's about remembering a man who dedicated his life to justice, equality, and service, and asking ourselves how we can carry that legacy forward in our own lives. Whether it's helping someone in need, supporting your community, or simply showing kindness where it's needed most, it all counts. Because real change doesn't only come from leaders, it comes from ordinary people choosing to care. Today's a reminder that you don't need power or status to make an impact. You just need intention. 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In tune with you.
2: Hey, hey, hey, hey, hey, hey, hey, hey, hey, hey, hey, hey, hey, hey, hey, hey, hey, hey, hey, hey, hey, hey, hey, hey, hey, hey, hey, hey, hey, hey, hey, hey, hey, hey, hey, hey, hey, hey, hey, hey, hey, hey, hey, hey, hey, hey, hey, hey, hey, hey, hey, hey, hey, hey, hey, hey, hey, hey, hey, hey, hey, hey, hey, hey, hey, hey, hey, hey, hey, hey, hey, hey, hey, hey, hey, hey, hey, hey, hey, 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

0: certainly is a brand new day, but 11 hours have elapsed. If you up and you want to do something, you still got 13 hours. It's your life, you know, go live it the best way you know how. House lovers look at the show and call it home. And it's because of tunes like this, the return, new day. Good morning to you and yours. How busy, hello.
1: Hey, the queen of nostalgia. Dumelang. Hi, Kia. How are you?
0: I'm good.
1: I hope you're good. Hi, listeners. I'm with you till Chila. Love the music.
2: Everything happens for a reason.
0: Shout out to you, man. 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
6: 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Nando's. Oh. What a place.
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changed up. In case you're wondering, it's a feeling of nostalgia. You only get it on a Saturday, especially when you're listening to UFM between 10 in the morning on a Saturday all the way until 6 p.m. Yes, if you've just lit your radio, you're not lost. This is your home and mine, UFM.

0: say, oh, I've got this feeling. This is the Funk Deep Star remix on the station that's in tune with you. Let's head on over to Map Town. Sly, your highness, what's going on?
1: Hey, Gia.
0: Hi.
1: What's good?
0: I'm good.
1: Not my kind of music, but the station is my kind of station. So you already know.
0: I've always wondered if
1: you know. But I thought, let me check in as well. Hi, Gia, enjoying the show. You already know, man. Happy Saturday, girl.
0: He's such a cool dude. Thank you so much for sending in your voice note. That number again, 076-260-2815.
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Sunburst Band, he is. And this is the Joey Negro Club Mix.

almost 12 o'clock. If you are a believer, some of the tukwa hagole kere, so listen if you, will. I've got more music on the way. Expect something from Studio Apartment, Stephanie Mills, and Status Ivy. I'm going to just let the song play while we usher in Obakemulusiwani for the 12 o'clock news.

0: FM. 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
1: The Speaker of the Northwest Provincial Legislature, Dr. Desbo Mohono, partnered with the Group Foundation to donate toiletries, sanitary products, baby essentials, toys and electric heaters to more than 120 women and children at the facility. During the visit, Mohono encouraged the women to use their time in correctional services to pursue education, acquire new skills and prepare for successful reintegration into society, stressing that rehabilitation gives offenders an opportunity to rebuild their lives while contributing to safer communities. Kwekezo Dikobe, Newsnote, Rustenburg.
0: Statistician General Risenga Maluleke o gotlhe ma Afrika Borwa go tlotlomatsa boswa le serodumo sa ga moporesidente wa pele Nelson Mandela ka go thusa go rarabolola dikgwetlho tsa loago tse di aparetseng naga eno. 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
2: So Mandela gave us freedom, but he left us with a challenge to change the situation of our country. As we stand here today, there are 8.1 million people actively looking for employment day in, day out. There are 13 million, including those that are discouraged, who are looking for employment. Out of the 13 million, 7.9 million are women. As we said, they are in the majority. And no mother can eat before the children eat.
0: Mokwaledi kakaretso wa mokgatlho wa ditšhaba kopano Antonio Guterres a re dinaga tsotlhe di tshwanetse go tsaya karolo mo go tliseng tekatekano le go thusa go samagana le dikgwetlho tsa loago jaaka le huma. 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
3: Like Madiba, we can all play a part in building fair economies and inclusive societies by investing in decent work, universal health coverage, quality education and social protection systems. By scaling up financing and reforming the international financial architecture so developing countries get the funds and debt relief they need, and by building economies rooted in renewable energy for people and planet. I've always been inspired by Madiba's life and belief that when people stand together, nothing is impossible.
0: Tona kholo ya Gauteng Panyaza le Sophie o rometse molaetsa wa matshediso go ba malapa a maloko a le mabedi a SANDF a tlhokafetseng morago ga go wela mo shafteng ya moepo gaufi le Florida kwa borwa jwa Johannesburg ka motsi wa letsholo la Operation Prosper. 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
4: The two SNDF members fell down a shaft at the abandoned CRD mine in Florida on the West Rand during an operation against illegal mining. Premier Lesufi praised their courage and selflessness, stating that their sacrifice in the pursuit of law and order will never be forgotten. He vowed that their deaths will not be in vain and reaffirmed the government's resolve.

0: resolve to rid the province of organized crime. The soldiers were deployed as part of Operation Prosper, which was authorized by President Ramaphosa to support the police. Since its launch, the joint operation has led to encouraging results.
1: Tla jana ngore di konosetse ka ntla kgolo. 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

0: Mandela Day. It's more than just a date on the calendar. 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
1: I will count myself as one concerned for the children and youth of our country as long as I have the strength to work for a better life for all people, everyone.
0: It's about remembering a man who dedicated his life to justice, equality, and

asking ourselves how we can carry that legacy forward in our own lives. 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

0: house number status. I'll be closing that sweeper header. That's Stephanie Mills, Free. That's the Layabout remix. And of course, Studio Apartments. We are lonely together with the man that's making his way to our shows. Quentin Harris, We Are Lonely. No, we're not. I've got you. I've got you at home. We've got the music. We've got old school gold. 0762603815. Tone, what's going on?
1: Baby, yeah, baby. 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

0: full training one. 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
1: I'm good.
0: Hey, we're hoping that na kutsile. 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
0: you. We're going to school. 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
1: Shout out to you, man. On the way, I've got music from Stardust, Spirit Chasers, and Soul For Real. 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

0: something we're all leaning towards. 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Speaky wiki. But then sit on the station that's in tune with you. Ziras is in the house, Madlera's always around. Taung, Riket Lelona Kao, Pitor, what's going on? Maftan, who's it, Kada?
1: Ask you, Kara Tani. 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Everything happens for the reason. 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Hi. 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
0: Oh, what's that lang ke dikke bujula? 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I think somewhere it's in the northwest province. Ha ke sure ho fule ha maskrala khotsa bo Hebron bo, but ke go ba gore o re blele wena Bramosi gore July, but in the next, after these, I'm gonna play you something from South Street Players. Stick around.
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1: Hello, Kia. I'm in tune with you as always. Old school hangout. Wait, you want to young Hosnale Marshall? Marshall again, Hosin. Marshall, I forgot what you had to say. It's a man. We are not Hosin. We said you load this woman. I get right. No, I keep on sanitizing as a old school music. I guess I tell you, man, that Tabella Peronimal has a resting leg later. Thank you.
0: Shout out to you, my dog. We meet again on Monday. Yeah, Mogia Hosin.
2: Yo, Kia.
0: Hey.
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0: Hello.
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0: 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Got more music on the way. Stick around from for some. What do I have? Dr. Macheo and Squad Cam.
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Last bulletin of the day, let's head on to a place of supplemental value. It's the news with Obake Mulusiwane. On the other side of the news, I've got Sis and Jones, Jabu Kanyile, and Shola, my second half.

0: UFM. 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
1: The Speaker of the Northwest Provincial Legislature, Dr. Desbo Muhono, partnered with the Groove Foundation to donate toiletries, sanitary products, baby essentials, toys and electric heaters to more than 120 women and children at the facility. During the visit, Muhono encouraged the women to use their time in correctional services to pursue education, acquire new skills and prepare for successful reintegration into society, stressing that rehabilitation gives offenders an opportunity to rebuild their lives while contributing to safer communities. Kwekezo Dikwabe, News Note, Rustenburg.
0: Statistician General Risenga Maluleke o gotlhe ma Afrika Borwa go tlotlomatsa boswa le serodumo sa moporesidente wa pele Nelson Mandela ka go thusa go rarabolola dikgwetlho tsa loago tse di aparetseng naga eno. 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
2: So Mandela gave us freedom, but he left us with a challenge to change the situation of our country. As we stand here today, there are 8.1 million people actively looking for employment day in, day out. There are 13 million, including those that are discouraged, who are looking for employment. Out of the 13 million, 7.9 million are women. As we said, they are in the majority. And no mother can eat before the children eat.
0: Mokwaledi kakaretso wa mokgatlho wa ditšhaba kopano Antonio Guterres a re dinaga tsotlhe di tshwanetse go tsaya karolo mo go tliseng tekatekano le go thusa go samagana le dikgwetlho tsa loago tse di jaaka lehuma. 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
3: 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By scaling up financing and reforming the international financial architecture so developing countries get the funds and debt relief they need. 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I've always been inspired by Madiba's life and belief that when people stand together, nothing is impossible.
0: Kwa bokhutlong tonakgolo ya Gauteng Panyaza le Sofi o rometse molaetsa wa matsidiso go ba malapa a maloko a le mabedi a SANDF a tlhokafetseng morago ga go wela mo shafteng ya moepo gaufi le Florida kwa borwa jwa Johannesburg ka motsi wa letsholo la Operation Prosper. 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
4: The two SANDF members fell down a shaft at the abandoned CRD mine in Florida on the West Rand during an operation against illegal mining. Premier Lesufi praised their courage and selflessness, stating that their sacrifice in the pursuit of law and order will never be forgotten. He vowed that their deaths will not be in vain and reaffirmed the government's resolve to rid the province of organized crime. The soldiers were deployed as part of Operation Prosper, which was authorized by President Ramaphosa to support the police. Since its launch, the joint operation has led to encouraging results.
0: Tla jaanong re di konosetse ka ntlhakgolo. Kokoanotheo molao ya Northwest e tshwaya botlhokwa jwa kgopololo le seriti sa botho. Di ne di le kalo tsa gompieno mogaetsho a re bo re kopana gape mo letsatsing la kamoso.
5: 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Old School Hangout with Gear Ratlhagane.

0: more than just a date on the calendar. It's a call to action.
1: I will count myself as one concerned for the children and youth of our country. As long as I have the strength to work for a better life for all people, everyone.
0: It's about remembering a man who dedicated his life to justice, equality, and service, and asking ourselves how we can carry that legacy forward in our own lives. Whether it's helping someone in need, supporting your community, or simply showing kindness where it's needed most, it all counts. Because real change doesn't only come from leaders, it comes from ordinary people choosing to care. Today's a reminder that you don't need power or status to make an impact. You just need intention. UFM wishes you a meaningful Mandela Day.

0: Shola Ama talking about you and I on some We've Got a Vibe. We definitely have a vibe. We've been having a vibe from 10 in the morning. We're going to wrap it up in, say, 40 minutes. Making way for the sexy chubby ninja who'll be taking care of you from 2 all the way until 6 for the second shuttle of the old school hangout. What's your vibe, Village Miguel?
1: Oh my, who's changing your... 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
0: And what should they change for the better, man? 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
4: more. It's a new flashback. Take me back to that new moment.
5: Hi, Star.
6: I now want to get pepper. Get pepper all the way. Hore, I'm going to get move out. I'm going to get out. I'm going to get out. I'm going to get out. I'm going to get visa. The passport is ready. I'm going to get a family. I'm going to get a family. I'm going to get a family. I'm going to get a family. I'm going to
5: get a family. I'm going
7: to get a family. I'm going to get a family. I'm going
5: to get a family. I'm going to
7: get a family. I'm going to get a family. South Africa monate thata South Africa ipatla so se iwane
5: jalo khape jomo ntate thapele fetse mmela akere gona sehlare sa gauto kako a nne for fire.
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0: We're nearing the mafella of the show, making way for the sexy Chevy Ninja. I'll be passing the baton to someone who's, you know, more than capable to take over the old school girls that we play here every Saturday from 10 in the morning all the way until 6 in the evening.
1: Hi, Kea, Kimo Tawana Machiwa, Alamo Maikeng, Longley Park, Oizikin, Usenyehi, Lebilo, or Sente, Ka old school. Yo, Rasenyehi, my sister.
0: Arasenyehi, Rotela, who bole once.
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0: The sexy chubby ninja will be taking good care of you. He's such a warm person. He gives some of the best warm hugs. Jomo.
1: Oh yeah. I love the fact that you can attest to that. Hey?
0: Are you there?
1: I'm here. Can you hear me?
0: Jomo's not speaking to me. Well, I can't find him.
2: Ow.
0: He will send a clip just to let us know what it is we can expect on the second shuttle of the old school hangout. For me, I am saying, Audi, we had a good time. 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We meet again on Monday between 12 and 3 on the Midday Boost. 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Put on the search bar, Kia Mokhetswe Ratlhakane or Kia Ratlhakane. The prettiest thing to appear there, it is the girl that I am. Thank you so much for tuning in. Here is music from Shana, the iconic group that Black Coffee forms a part of. This one is the Ralph Gum Deep Mix. Uyangi Komela, ne hayale Komela. I'm going to spend the rest of my Saturday, God knows where, but I'm going to have a good time. For now, it's bye.

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0: back.
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1: The show classics call home. It's the old school hangout with the sexy chubby ninja.

2003, 2004, that's when this one was actually dropped. His name is Dr. Shebeleza. Yeah, we added there, not a medical doctor, but you know, the doctor of the streets, the doctors of life. This one is called Ngwazi. It's music that was produced also by hitmaker DJ Cleo. It's music taking us to the time 14:09. Welcome to it. Well, let me tell you, your Saturdays definitely always have to sound like this, right? Thank you so much to you for choosing this station. I want to send a big thank you and a shout out to the lady that says I give the best hugs. Onale experience. I'm just saying. Anyway, she couldn't hear me and I was trying to tell her. I'm like, hey, wait now. How you know me? I give the warmest hugs. Wait till it's over time. I'll tweet it up. Anyway, that's exactly how we get into the second edition. You know, we started at 10 o'clock with the first captain who just left the building. But listen, the seat is warm and the music is on fire. And that's

0: what I'm going to be doing for the next 4 hours. 076-260-2815. That's where you can let me know what you're getting up to on this amazing Saturday. Maybe out in the streets, because it's Mandela Day today. Maybe you're helping a hand, you know, you're handing a hand. And you're just doing the most today, I guess. You can definitely let me know. But in the meantime, you can write it as a status, or it's a Mama Zala, or it's a Sestere, and everyone else that wants to hear that the Chubby Sexy Ninja is on the radio. Please make sure that you tune in. I have so much dope music coming your way. Dumen.
1: Mandela Day. It's more than just a date on the calendar. 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

0: representing a hood. Arco Orlando is where you'll find her. Her name is Purity Palesa Party. It's called Orlando. This one was released under 999 Music. She's worked with Zombo. And listen, man, an amazing artist. At 14:19,
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8: 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I quickly need to do this, all right? So, every single Saturday in the beginning of the show, we get an artist. We find out which this artist is. In fact, go for the clues if buyer. Maybe about like 4 or 5 clues. And you get to tell me if you know who this artist is. 0762602815. The first clue get low find you on is that at the age of 16, he produced a song, a hit song for Professor. That hit song, we all know it today as Lento. You remember Lento with Speedy? Oh man, that was introducing his production talent to the South African music industry. He also then became one of the biggest music compilers, working with Oskido. Oskido was one of his early mentors as well as collaborators. Do you know who this person is? He once had a fight with Prince KB, very publicly so, by the way. His name is, first name, is Mkululi. I'm going to leave it at that. If you know who Mkululi is, then you can definitely let us know. Do you know the artist, Dumen?

12 successful albums in the industry. He's definitely one of the most solidified artists in the country. His name is Tebe. It's music taking us to 14, 40.

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2: 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What a place.
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0: music. That's coming from a musical group that's called the Red Carpet. And let me tell you, man, they really are putting the red carpet for the weekend, right? Valia red carpet or bona. It's an akamontun, relax with your things. Or it's an astrata or whatever you're going to be doing. Anyway, I'm very much interested in knowing where you're enjoying the music from. By the way, this one, mid-2000s. It was about 2004, 2005 when the remix from Brett Carter came through. A beautiful song that, you know, went global. Anyway, we're asking you, do you know who I'm talking about? Go for the clues and you got to tell me simply on 0762602815. If you know who this person is that I'm talking about, I did tell you his name is Mkululi. A fun fact, my uncle calls me him. I don't know why. Like out of the blue, Jay, I'm just like, Rodman, why are you doing this? I have my own name. You know, there's a name that you guys gave me when I grew up. Now all of a sudden you give me a name of a DJ. I'm like, listen, this is not on. Anyway, he was born in the in the city that was formerly known as Port Elizabeth, but now it's known as Qabega. I said to you, at 16, he produced a song for Professor, which was called Lento. He's worked with Black Coffee, DJ Tira, Professor, Oskido, Amifaku, Sanel Musician, yes, Sanel Musician, Something Soweto, Sir Thrill, Amos, as well as Nkosazana Daughter. And yo, man, he's released multiple albums. One of his albums, which was called The Anointed. Yes, you see there. If I give you the other names, I know I'm going to be giving it away. Anyway, tell me if you know who this person is. 0762602815.
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4: My brother, I want to move on to my brother. On Tato Pelo, everything's gonna be all right. On Tato Pelo, my brother. Keep it up, Abuti. Timo Tawana Matiba Loma, you can long the park. It's a do like in the Gora Tabuti. Cardinago, Tameka, Tameka.

0: do right here is go back. 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
0: back,
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0: way
1: that back. Defines a generation. The show classics call home. 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

0: It's music that's taking us right into that second hour of the show. It'll go level head to you for actually just choosing this station always. Remember that you can take us wherever you go in the world there by downloading the Uconnect app. It's very, very, very simple. All you got to do is go to the Google Play Store and look for Uconnect app. Anything that's purple that looks very unique, you'll definitely find us there. You can take us wherever you go in the world. But anyway, you can tell us what does your frequency say? Where are you finding us as well? We're wrapping up the quiz itself. Who are we talking about? Do you know who this person is? This person is also a record label owner. By the way, the record label is called Drum Boss Music. There I give it away. The final clue that I'm giving you is that this man that I'm speaking about has produced songs like Easy to Love, Uyeke, and also he is one of the pioneers of the three-step music or the sound. A lot of people call him Baby Drums from here, from time to time, you know, the drums man. Anyway, let me hear from you.
1: Mr. Matsena, work at the heavy gusta, the heavy K. Ow. Hot man, go ready to brag. I can enjoy music with you. Kiss Piwe, ne?
0: Sure, bras Piwe. I'm talking to the Braga. Give me Mr. Muna, Maganti. Ola Watsena. Watsena Lalena. A bit later on. But anyway, we're taking more of your voice notes.
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3: Hey, but a sexy chubby ninja, which is a nigga Muriki, right? Kinali, Ubra Mukari, Ubra Steve, Levulikulia. Hey, a Sandawani, a lunch, I wish you Muriki, Mumuai. 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Next to Kiki, which we lie. Panama, the municipality.
0: Thank you so much, Moshe. I know you guys.
4: 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Yo, MDU, Masham Plan, Akina Plan. Lar, you like another plan? No, so. Thank you, London Lira.
5: Mandela Day. It's more than just a date on the calendar. 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
5: 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You just need intention. 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

0: And of course, if you did guess that this song was produced by Heavy K, you were right. The person we were speaking about earlier on is Heavy K. Thank you so much to you for actually guessing with us. Mkhululi, yes, his name is Mkhululi Siqula. I hope I'm saying his full name and surname right. He's literally one of the influential Afro house producers, also known as the Drum Boss. He transformed the sound of modern dance music with his signature drum heavy productions. Heavy K, we come back to sing together.
1: Faith, my family is coming this weekend.
2: Yo, David, what will I cook? Mama loves stew, Papa loves dombolo, Gogo wants ting, Malume wants voroso, Mchana wagawa enagadi bega, yo, DJ Anana, go chelete.
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3: Hey, Mjoman. Shapuzela. It's on Mjoman. Aye, would you share a shop, Mjoman? Man, I want copas a maloba cola. Back in the years, the Bahalamino Monati Minomaloba, Mjoman. Ibile radio and Kaditap, Mjoman. And Kaditap. Yalevaham Joman. Nakamatsi, the Gordon Le Saman, the Mukuruman.

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Tsamaloba le Maabane, the old school hangout. 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

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Music from Ntokozo Masinga. Apparently she now lives in South Korea. I don't know how true that is. A Big Jam. By the way, this song was actually produced by none other than Tateli Ndela.

0: peace of mind for more than 1.26 million government employees. 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

0: Everyone I know has a term of endearment. 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
3: And of course, it's 1550. And so I want you and I to be singing a song today that takes us way back in time, you know. It's a song that unites us all the time. It goes back many, many, many years. It's a song by a popular South African group, and we all know it. But the one thing about the song is that we always fight about the lyrics, and that's exactly why we're doing it today. Because on the show, and when we do the sing-along all the time, you know, I don't know lyrics. Like, I know I love music. I can sit the whole day and talk about music, but I don't know how to sing, and I don't know lyrics of songs. So you find me there with, oh, hey, we're having the time of our lives. Yeah, old WHP song there, and I'm like, I throw my half of the time. So I want you and I to sing a song together as our way of bringing back the old

0: You know, you remember the whole lyric book, the song book that was there back in the days. We don't have it anymore, so why not just bring it to the radio? So today's song is a legendary one, and I know you're gonna love it. Hey, I'll tell you my lyrics of the song. This one is definitely a classic. I think I haven't done it in how long? So if you know the lyrics of this one, because if I remember very well, it was... It's okay. I want to know from you. Please sing along with this song to me. What are the lyrics of the song? What is it saying to you? I'll tell you the English interpretation of it. 0762602815. That's where you can be able to send me yours. Looking forward to hearing from you.
1: Domani on Copotagana Quella Nevari and Pele Hesecotia Jerry.
0: Hey,
1: well, you made my day. You made my day. Thank you. I'm listening.

It's a legendary tune, and as it says, let's be friends. It's a song that was created to just say to everyone that, you know, with everything that we go through in life, we really could be friends. 2001 in May is when this one came out. Nino and Lelo.

0: Be My Friend is the name of this one. And interesting enough, you and I probably know this one because of a compilation. Because that was one of the biggest ways in which, DJs Khaled and never introduce some music, right? They would release a compilation. Sometimes you'd have to buy a magazine for you to get a piece of that compilation. But otherwise, you have to go to a music store to get any of those. Remember those times? Yeah. DJ Bubbles, 2002 is when House Tunes 4 came out. And if you remember DJ Bubbles, he was from Mamelodi Kopitori, worked with, quite a number of DJs back in the days, but he was a part of House Tunes 4, DJ Bubbles. Remember the name? Of course, we're getting into the third hour of the show. Thank you so much to you for tuning in. Here's messages. But all our DJ Mjomani, Kenaloena till Chaile time, Skati, Arakitibos, Kamo Mufftown, Music Omuhote. Shout out to you, man. Thank you so much to you for choosing the station. Can never be what it is without your contribution. 076-260-2815. I almost gave you my own number. Anyway, Marekse, Jomo Munama. I'm chilling with the Tsokofatso Mitsing. Thanks, brother, for Musica Feliz. Old school hangout. Kitabang Mutaunka Mo Mufftown. Tabuloko. Thank you so much for that one. Let's take voice notes. Let's hear you. I want to hear you.
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0: Thank you so much my brother. I appreciate it Mjomani we. Ke fanisa ka mo maopane. I'm listening on 103.9. We appreciate the messages. Thank you the chubby sexy one. I'm in tune. Ke Malindish, Malindrish. Thank you so much for that one Malindrish.
2: Oh, sexy, oh, chubby, ibile, oh, ninja.

0: chumchumo. 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Abutaka, thank you for the music. The set is always lovely. 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Putese kuzama.
1: Homonati Juan. Thank you so much.
2: Mandela Day. It's more than just a date on the calendar. It's a call to action.
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0: Belgium. Hey man, those guys make dope music. How about taking a little South Africa horn? Hey, music taking us to the time 1620. UFM in tune with you. It's called the Old School Hangout. It's the headquarters of old school music.
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3: Mandela Day. 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

0: coming from Durban's finest. They must tell you about Uzosi Sola. Just before this one, Nelly Furtado, Say It Right, to the Kenfoni remix and New School with Talakayo.
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2: Definitely always in tune with you. So just to remind you, we are doing our sing-along. You know, I always say, hold on, come close to the radio because we are doing our choir. We don't have a name for this choir as yet, but it's a choir nonetheless. And we don't discriminate against anyone. You know, if you know that you know a little bit of the lyrics, it's fine. Romela 2 cents there, how, and then someone else is going to send their 5 cents. I'm going to send my 2 cents, and it's going to be a whole choir. And then now we start singing together. Here's the song that we're singing together today. Taking it back to basics, eh? Back to the basics. Yeah, because when I thought this song was saying, yeah, when it was starting, that is Google as far as you can. I mean, you know, you get taught these things in kindergarten. But no, unfortunately, it says that is gupu usfake zozwene. And I don't know what you also used to sing it with. Maybe you can tell me that, or maybe you can, you know, recite to me what you used to sing it back in the day. 0762602815. Maybe you also know the chorus. That is gupu usfake zozwene. Send me yours so we can be able to just get into that voice note. 0762602815. Let me quickly take more of your voice notes.
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3: It's Tato.
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3: Ooh, I'm not from Jericho anymore.
2: Oh, yeah?
3: I just moved here in the tiny.
2: Oh, yeah?
3: Relaxed. Be busy.
2: Ow.
3: Yeah, puta. I don't know. As long as you connect to the DSTV.

0: Thank you, Thato, go Bethany.
1: You know, it's so amazing, man. Othomile utlwella show o le go Jericho no go Bethany. Listen, congra. We're so happy for you. You know, it's always amazing when one of us actually gets to win, right? Yeah, we'll celebrate you hamonate jwang. Anyway, let's take more of your voice notes.
2: 076 0218 15.

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And I'll tell you one thing, iconic spoken words delivered by jazz vocalist Marlene Shaw. 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
1: Kalina, Kenna Tebogo Mashego, the managing director of UFM. In silence, abuse thrives. In action, it ends. Banna, if you see violence, say something. If you hear cries, respond. Our silence protects the abuser. 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
3: Scabares, capireros, wait again. 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
0: Where's the king?

0: It's iconic music, man. This one was released in September 2010. I'm sure you have a memory, Kayona. It reminds me of the first time Kilo Jaiva got Sosha. I'm going to play it with Vix.
1: 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True.

0: amazing music that's taking us to the last hour of the show. It's 17:10, and definitely I must say to you, hore na lwena, awa.
1: Hey, Ritseni, Ota, we are within.
0: Ritseni kanete, we are within that last hour of the show. It's called the Old School Hangout if you just joined today. I hope we gained one of the people that's going to be chilling with us for the next few weeks. Months and hopefully years that on you gonna be here, Angie, for the music, right? At 0762602815, that's exactly where we are, singing the song together. Ropela Tati Sgupu, or you just, you know, enjoying the music. Maybe you can just send me a voice note telling me, hore, le ring lu kubu mo ngwaneng.
2: Tati Sgupu, Tati Sgupu, usfage zo seni. 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Thank you for the good music. 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
0: Thank you so much ke lebogile, we appreciate it. Sanitizer is coming.
3: That is good.
0: How's wage?
3: That is good. Who's wage zozwe?
0: Now I know my baritone where he's going.
3: Zozwe. Respect uzo.
0: How's wage?
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0: utlwana khoereka e na le banna, e na le basadi, e na le all ages. 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
1: Jomane. 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
0: How you doing, man?
1: Ninja himself. Ah, my dog. Oh, yeah. Yo, man, I'm so happy to be listening to UFM, bruh. You see what has been happening in the past couple of days, Mumma Tlera Gas Station. Maria, it's good to have you guys back, Njaga. Yo. Aye, we're marinate at all.
0: Let's go. And let me just remind you.
2: Rent are on.
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4: 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Oh, I didn't feel Saturday today. You're speaking to Obre Khala Khomo from Mahikeng. 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
5: Tati scoop, osfage zozweni, ezozweni, ufaga maspeks uzo uzwa, ubu mnandobu mgaga, hello, Tati scoop, I'm the sexy chubby ninja, uwanikile ganjo with my family traveling from Kolini, rehojele kali katebe utwaga.
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6: Mandela Day. 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

0: Sugar, God, Let Me Love You. It's a celebrated 2005 Soulful House song. Capo Fredian, singer DJ Nane Vega, giving us this one, iconically reintroduced to us by Masters at Work when they put it on the dance floor, man. Beautiful music. We come back with more.
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4: Hi, Star.
3: I now wanna get pepper. Get pepper all the way. Hurry, I'm fair on us. I got you. Wanna get move back outside. I guess I'll see you now. Do I can delay? I will get the visa. I don't know. The visa. The passport or the rate. Wanna get your family. I'm fast. I or a summer. I'll run with it. I'll go pay. Wanna rabbit and tongue. Oh, Munya Pes go moon.
4: Ah, I got what's up, Star. I got what's up.
5: Cartel didn't kill it. You're not going to
4: get it.
5: Nah, I can travel a little hope. South Africa, Monate, South Africa, Patlasu, say one.
4: Happy Jomo and the Tapel for Zomel. I got a Honas Carasa go to Gago. I never fire.
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6: Oh, Tat is Gupu. Is Gupu. 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
5: Of course, Madlera is in the building. We're not letting Lukubu Mwaneng. What is your frequency? Where are you finding us? Let's quickly wrap it up before I give you the song itself that we were singing together with.
6: Yo, bangani, yo.
5: Yo.
6: A palamma microphone, Serapo, where I want a man. You may not send me.
5: Oh, yeah, my brother,
6: no good. You know, some man like Yavan Baba, Bakan Guy. You may not look at what I can't do in Luna, Alaradama. Yeah, Marabit, the moment you have fame, the best of the best. Uncle, one of
5: the best of the best. Thank you so much, brother William.
7: That is good. That is good. I was wondering
5: where you are, my brother.
8: That is good. That is good. As a Zeno Faramasekuzo Uza Ozo Uza Obum Nanjobu Lap.
5: Ah, Straso
8: Obu Lap. Can you get in? Ubenga Kenga, you're the same, you did the number.

0: Ah, dangerous.
1: Let's go for Let's go for Oh, Tatiscoopo, something like that.
0: Ow.
1: But I remember for the Konali, first like that.
0: Wow.
1: Oh, thank you.
0: Hey,
1: It's
0: man.
1: hard to have.
0: Thank you so much, Tato. I'm so happy that you're having so much fun. Hey?
2: Chubby, chubby, chubby, chubby, chubby, chubby, chubby, chubby,
0: Let's see. Let's yo, thank you so much. The moment we've all been waiting for. Here's that song that I promised you. Thank you so much for singing with us. We are all singing because we want this choir to happen, right? So next week, come to the front. Shout out to the gents that sang with us.

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0: All right, it's exactly 17:53, and the man of the moment is here. Barlege Sanitizer. I didn't know that was your new name. Mr. Sanitizer. What sanitizer can't? Yeah?
3: Can I have a baruing?
0: Yeah?
3: When a baruing gun?
0: Kinna sexy chubby ninja. Barrigan 9. Boom boom.
3: Marinade. Marinate someone are marinate. Okay, now I can sanitize when I marinate.
0: Yeah, when I was sanitized.
3: Which one is best?
0: Marinate is better.
3: Our hygiene in fit.
0: Marinate is
3: hygiene
0: better.
3: Hygiene
0: because
3: fit.
0: You get inside.
3: But hygiene in fit.
0: Marinate
3: sanitizer.
0: Marinate must get your penetrate. It gets in the meat.
3: Naga clean and fit.
0: Ah, brassy, that thing you did sang.
3: Ah, grand and fit you. Yeah, grand and fit. You busy by weekend, the fella, but yeah.
0: Your week is coming to an end at least, that's one. After tonight, they will off.
3: Marek, you busy, look outside.
0: Oh, look how you busy.
3: Yeah.
0: Hey, you busy, man. Oh, no, I even know.
3: Fing.
0: I can't know.
3: Scabat like you were with it, man.
0: Hey, Sydney, I'm
3: scabat like you symbol, Loro, with it, man.
0: But you know when the niceness is there, yo, it's a gig. Hey,
3: yeah.
0: Anyway, drama.
3: Get to forget about artists.
0: Not even.
3: It's okay.
0: Oh, what's happening on
3: as
0: the show?
3: As per usual, we have the Mogul Essay on the ones and twos with other new DJ just after 8. And you're going to be checking out top 3 hottest trends of the day. Last week, I'm going to go to the Hore. Some old stuff or items that are not used, and we didn't do anything about it. So I attack her today.
0: Can I know anything? Items that are
3: still holding, you never use them, but still you can't even throw them away.
0: Oh yeah, I told you about my Bennebrook. Another thing, like I don't
3: right
0: know.
3: Right away.
0: Yeah, but no, I shouldn't have said that. Hey, Sydney, up here.
3: Yeah, but important. Marino was a survivor anyway.
0: No, but I think another thing. What is it? I tend to hold on to, but again, it's not useful. But I have a box, ne?
3: Mm.
0: That box has the...
3: That is sneaker anyway.
0: No, yeah, it's okay. No, it's a phone bag.
3: Okay.
0: A box. It's a very nice design box. It has the VIP tags that I've collected.
3: So you collect them?
0: From 2015. In the last 3 years, I haven't. But I have gigs.
3: Oh, since you got here, you don't understand. I'm like, okay.
0: No, but
3: at
0: because
3: least I'm there.
0: No, not because of that. Because I hardly had time. I hardly have time when I got to Rustenburg.
3: Where is that box? Is it in Rustenburg?
0: I have it with me.
3: In Rustenburg?
0: Yeah, it's here.
3: So what do you mean you don't have time?
0: No, I hardly have time to add on. You know, I get invites to gigs every single, like, there's a gig every, like, I choose there. I have an invite.
3: Yeah.
0: But I don't have time to go anymore. You know,
3: what gets another thing I get to.
0: Yeah. Well, I think the ones I have is the last collection because those are dope. I had the MTV, they did something really dope in Mamelodi.
3: Yeah.
0: I have a tag. Oh, when I went to the summers in Sun City.
3: Yeah.
0: 2014, I think, or 2015. I love that. I'll never throw that box away. Never.
3: Yeah. Okay.
0: Yeah, I know. Elayona, it's only been a brook.
3: Anyway,
0: it's anyway, that's where we're gonna leave it. We're back on Monday. Please make sure that you're with him. He's taking you to the time at 10 o'clock. Please check me on all social media platforms, even TikTok. People are like, where are you on TikTok? Yo, search me there, find me. But that's a Gozama. I'm back on Monday on the You and the Boys. Tomorrow we're out at Coconut Bar and Humo.

0: Kalina, Kenate Bogmashego, the Managing Director of UFM. In silence, abuse thrives. In action, it ends. Banna, if you see violence, say something. If you hear cries, respond. Our silence protects the abuser. Don't call me brother if your silence is louder than his scream.
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0: Before that, music coming through from Oskido, Tiki Tiki 2.0 with Salima Chika and Agenda Dust on that one. Right, UFM in tune with you. It's gone 8 minutes after 18. Thanks to Mjomani, who was hanging out with you between 2 and 6 on the old school hangout just after the first leg of that show with Kiara Tlhagane. My name is Sydney, Sid Nature, President Yamonati, Landlord Yamonati, and like a deal, letting Samonati, right? 076-260-2815. Come on board. Rejoin, Ruto Oretsuareting. Bon, I didn't move busy, man. Didn't move busy. The more the blue app. UFM 898, that's on Facebook. The black one, UFM 898, that's X. And we have the purple one, you connect. Otherwise, the green one, 0762602815.
1: Mandela Day. 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

0: you have heard the Mogale say on the ones and twos about a minute and a half from now. Coming through from Karienda Soul and Imali Zegsbantwini Osama featuring Kasango. 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
0: 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Yeah, jeto.
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0: Yeah.
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2: Signi,
0: about
2: you get it up. Hello, Mugi, togetherness, man.
0: Togetherness.
2: Yeah, Munerik can make a mock out.
0: Bella. Yeah.
2: Ndatima E don.
0: Yeah.
2: Can't that the much family swai mo?
0: Yeah.
2: Kiri, Morana Magiri. Oh, you are.
0: Morana Magiri.
2: Nakito in Milunagata.
0: Oh, you are mo.
2: Get togetherness. Signi.
0: Dad.
2: No, Posta. No,
0: Posta.
2: Ah, Signi, man. Can you take your little yan in my back?
0: Yeah.
2: Tim Rayaga.
3: Hey, my family is coming this weekend.
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talking about Ching Ching for those who got paid. Daddy 15, hallelujah. Hey, Dumelang. We still have top 3 hottest trends of the day coming at 18:50. Otherwise, before that,

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0: Sasha Nandru, Ricky Lenora, Candy Flow RSA, DJ Maporis and Benzu. Before that, Velapi of Some Deep and Nucho, Spukuze, Toxin, Mikin, Grobu and Kliniso. Started off with Itemba of the Mogale Say, the man himself, Landy Audio Soul, and Tuso Wasibini on the ones and twos. Mr. Way Batla Guy, Mr. Way Batla Guy, Kom Koko Tong. 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

0: DJ R Flame. Aish. The Afro take off. Ooh, ooh. Aish. Yeah, no man. It's gone 15 minutes before 7. This is UFM. Ancient with you. My name is Sydney. Sydney Charles. It's time for us to check top 3 hottest trends of the day. Saturday, 18 July 2026. Right. Number 3, we have Danny Jordan trending. He's trending after AmaZulu FC president Sandile Zungu announced his candidacy for SAFA president, and he challenges 74-year-old Jordan, who has held the position for whopping 13 years, you know. And there's a call, calls for fresh administration, lobby groups, football legends such as former Bafana Bafana captain Lucas Radebe, and rival political parties like Democratic Alliance have continuously advocated for his removal to restore ethical management to the organization SAFA. So Radebe even attended Zungu's campaign launch campaign today. So yeah, some South Africans believe that the inclusion of Zungu in the running means Danny Jordan is as good as gone. I don't know. What do you think? Will he be coming for the fourth term? We don't know. Number 2, we have Chidimma. Remember Chidimma? The one who was participating in Miss South Africa back then. A lot of controversy. Tell you what, the drama just keeps unfolding because the beauty queen Chidimma Adetshina is back in the spotlight. And this time, it's a high-stakes legal showdown from dress of the Miss Universe stage to the Cape Town Regional Court. Her citizenship battle has reached a boiling point. Home Affairs is pushing hard, you know, for a full deportation while she is fighting to the nail to stay in the country. Major South African celebrities already are picking sides. Some ones, you know, are supporting her. Others saying she must go abahambe. So yeah, the internet is completely split. Number 1, we have SA versus Wales. That's rugby. This week is the third week in a row the Springboks trending because of their participation in the Nations Championship. And so far, they have won their previous matches since the beginning of this competition. This evening, they are at King's Park in Durban against Wales. And they are leading with 26-0. Well, last time I checked, it was 26-0. This will be their third consecutive win, which I think it's in the bag already. I mean, 26-0 before halftime. So, yeah, that's our top 3 hottest trends of the day. My name is Sydney, Sydney Nature. Welcome to the show. It's gone 12 minutes before 7. We're still riding on the first lap. 076-260-281.
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3: boss
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4: cheers Uta.
0: Yeah.
4: Uta.
0: Eh.
4: Uta.
0: Ah.
4: Cheers. Cheers. Hello, hello signature.
0: Hello offense.
4: Ha ke medise.
0: Ko pola.
4: Mushimanya nan wa ka kere. Ke khomotsa motsa that my first born.
0: Yeah.
4: Re tetseng tsa le ko sekolong ko Pretoria, bona signature.
0: Yeah.
4: Ke re e bona ke tsa show ya ha go tsisa ko kere today.
0: Yeah.
4: Ke re bona ke go rata thata mushimanya nan wa ka kere. Bona offense pola le Timbek extension 3. Love you signature.
0: Much love e offense dumela.
5: Hai mara signature na hai re jele. 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
0: khale dali ludo today ke botsa hela right UFM ancient with you it's gone 10 minutes before 7 my name is Sydney Sit Nature re titi pote dumela.
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1: he has the keys to the house the landlord of Monadi here to open the door it's the party starter Sydney Letapa Saturdays 6 to 10 p.m.

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0: 24 play pele ga phone ke go fela ditiro tsa House of Isama ni kona with City King RSA re simotselo ka Aris Madliza Zlele featuring Mr. Jezik Basta 929 bana le Zuma nernali in the mix Dark Hamba now featuring Mashuru. It's got 9 minutes after 19 on UFM in tune with you. My name is Sydney Cheneki Tore. Kwalin ting agaskaba toka hot hella.
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0: Re masika wa e. 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Ke bone ke ya M komzira are wa simolla kere ka shela. My birthday is on the 23rd, so the mood is very high. It's a final countdown.
2: Sydney.
0: Yeah, man.
2: Thulaganyo e man e tlhoka di chese.
0: Yeah.
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3: a botse dumela wana that the Sydney
0: yeah
3: no man keep the hits coming my brother Mospaneng chisa lo ene ga teng.
0: Hey tada.
3: Let's go.
0: Are so are night shift bros. Ola Sydney cha len lot ya radio, len lot ya Ronaldo ya radio. Aha, owa radio. I'm in tune with you as always. 89.8 keep us warm with your best music Tapelo Peroni Malhas from Rustenburg Leder. Why Tapelo o sa nkoromela di voice note ga ile nna ra ke tle ke go utlweletse motsegarotlo.
4: Mandela Day. 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

0: 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Kanti ke barata ka pina ya bone ya. Kings of the Weekend, man. Right to your FM in tune with you. It's got 19 minutes after 19. My name is Sydney. Before that, we had music of Soa Matrix, Mina Nawe. On that one with Mashudu, Happy Jazz Man, and Emotions DJ.
1: 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Reports are flooding in as flames have been reported at President Boulevard. Eyewitnesses say the blaze is coming from Nandi Braai.
2: That's right. I'm standing right in the middle of the heat at Nandi Braai. The fire is perfectly braaiing vors, chicken, short ribs and beef flavors. Barbecue, mild and hot, served with pap, dombola and even dim.
1: Nandi Braai will be opening and lighting up flames near your area soon. Nandi Braai. Taste so much more.
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3: Mara ni sina.

since the beginning of the Nations Championship, the Springboks have been winning their games with over 40 points. They did the same today against Wales, 43-0. On the 4th of July, they beat England, 45-21. Last week, it was against Scotland, 42-28, now 43.

0: Neil, they are doing well. Right, UFM, Ancient with you. Hey, Uncle, XM, Malume. 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
0: Bohomo.
1: Mametse Quaito, triple. Play.
0: I read the hit list in
1: my taking me back to the high school days.
0: Yeah.
1: Can I go the radio cassette and mula?
0: One conda.
1: And so sharp a reverse a
0: couple
1: pen.
0: Yeah, man.
1: Chesa.
0: Dango.
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0: Barro Sterling coming through from Doc Shebeleza. Before that, Ankeli of Mawilis, right to FM, in tune with you. This is your Ekwaito hit list. We started off with Mandoza and Dumasilela. Let's go 50-50. Jack Knife with Festa, and in the mix we had TKZ, Izinja Zam, right to FM, in tune with you. It's gone 15 minutes before 8. Kadibona kako Facebook seditenang chat ke go tswara kako ya no ke na ganne fela gore gona le mifute farologaneng ya relationship, quite a number of well I think about 5 types of relationships. 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
1: yeah
2: it's a trip ya in the love the music of love
1: yeah
2: listening to
1: yeah
2: how
1: say home
2: safety first seat belt on
1: that's it
2: music loud
1: that's it
2: bona all the way from Managa thank you man tango
1: thank you so much thank you say home I'd love to hey Tadaso I'd love to meet this old man we've never met scout one tsare tsepoletsa bona gana gore se le re kopana me re tlo kopana gona
3: Sikinana
1: Sikinana
3: bona
1: yeah
3: ke black current melosi du medike le mo to the mine ke re bona net daso a radio roro para di roro be bra fami e go godimo thata ka lokula 9.80
1: yeah
3: re shout out to all the listeners for UFM tanko
1: hey Tadaso right ke buditse gore mo mifuteng e metlhano e ya di relationship gona le permanent ya otle anytime mo lapeng gona le ya contract ga o tla o mpolelle bo gona le ya ke tla go bolella gore o tle leng ke tendera o ska phone ke tla go founela ke internship o mongwa ba re ga ire 8 o'clock o ska tlo founa.
4: 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I work for the Human Rights Commission. 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
6: Hey, are you in a man?
7: Hey,
6: are you in a man?
7: Ah.
6: Are you in a man?
7: Hey,
6: are you in a man?
7: Ah.
6: Hey, Samba one. Are you in a man?
7: Hey,
6: are you in a man?
7: Ah.
6: Are you in a man?
7: What do
6: you know? Are you in a man?
7: Ah.
6: Hey, Samba one. Am I lighting? I got a patchy scene. Party, you valley valley. Need to turn the money. Gonje, uham.

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Hey. On a mother, man. We are Spita, man. Hey. We are Caraway. We are Spega, man. Hey. What's a lana, man? Hey. Suga lana, man. Hey. What's a lana?

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Are you waiting, man? Are you waiting, man? Are you waiting, man? Are you waiting, man? Are you waiting, man? Are you waiting, man? Are you waiting, man? Are you waiting, man? Are you waiting, man? Are you waiting, man? Are you waiting, man? Are you waiting, man? Are you waiting, man? Are you waiting, man? Are you waiting, man? Are you waiting, man? Are you waiting, man? Are you waiting, man? Are you waiting, man? Are you waiting, man? Are you waiting, man? Are you waiting, man? Are you waiting, man? Are you waiting, man? Are you waiting, man? Are you waiting, man? Are you waiting, man? Are you waiting, man? Are you waiting, man? Are you waiting, man? Are you waiting, man? Are you waiting, man? Are you waiting, man? Are you waiting, man? Are you waiting, man? Are you waiting, man? Are you waiting, man? Are you waiting, man? Are you waiting, man? Are you waiting, man? Are you waiting, man?

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0: Gadam Shunlu is on this one with Beast RSA featuring Tyler ICU and DJ XC Tibaba. Kana ba bitsa mara ke quantum akitse go ba gorile gore e feletse le quantum hella ke quantum. Before that, Adwek Sounds Red Brick City featuring Junjezing GNK Music. Uya Papa Man, hey, what's my Barisa? CN1401 featuring Scott Mapuma and Cabello Sins. Uya Papa Man, that's Papeli, right? It's gone 5 minutes after 8 UFM. In tune with you, yeah. Okay. Dumela.
1: Ole signature le lo demo na di bona man
0: yeah
1: ke be ke tswa fa go send a voice note ne be ke re ke go type le ke rata ga ntse wena o ntse mpitse mo moweng bruwa ga man I no keep sanitizing us got a good music tapela pero ne mal khase re tme di tar thank you
0: oh khang ke go rata nna ke bitsa wena ne ya ke a tlhologanya tsa o itlokomele fa o kgwetsa on the N4 traveling from Swartregens to Zeerust. Just after Swartregens, there's an accident there. Apparently, 4 or 3 cars involved. Please be safe and be cautious when approaching that area. Hi.
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0: sheba re a leboga. 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
3: tsa personal wa ba we tsere guy di relationship di internship di contract
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0: yeah no ga ke personal ke botsa hela wa itse hi
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0: Brascalo.
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0: Yeah.
1: Ha brua ka bona. Ke fala ka tender.
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1: 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Ke bone mollo o ngata fela.
0: Yeah.
1: When it comes to the rat.
0: Yeah.
1: So I give it over awa. Ke tla tsona le go burumente le nna.
0: Yeah.
1: Ke fela ka itenda ra buta.
0: Ke tla go bolela gore o tlaleng.
1: I'll ready go tsama.
0: Thank you Brascalo. Okay, hi.
4: Our signature.
0: Abuti.
4: Mo lantate. Ka o tekena.
0: Yeah man.
4: Bona. Bona nna ga ke le casual mo.
0: Yeah.
4: Obitwa a jo po ile temo na ba ba permanent ya ba le CEO a ba le temo na.
0: Yeah.
4: Go sna workload to mona o kana rula 6 months nta.
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4: Motlhang o tlotsa stock taking.
0: Yeah.
4: Bona obitwa mona bo casual.
0: Yeah.
4: On this relationship mona. Ke wala bo casual e mona na ma.
0: Yeah man, no ke one ke o ska phone re tla go founela. 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Hai, le gale. We are in tune with you on the U Connect app. Ke OG wa kuma ka Pantstad. 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

0: Talent Nape from Mukhajani. 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I see there's Aubako Garden. 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Kanzo Sitang. DSTV Channel 842. All the way from Freiburg. Dozi Mafake, I see you. Go Mancha Village, Patiki. 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I see Mzuki Simajali. 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I see Songa Sydney Onga Bayeki too. 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I toho man.
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Barry Izangamanda coming through from DJ Leg featuring Sykes and Venko on this one. Right UFM in tune with you. We had Mr. Shane SA with Blue Room 60 or 1060 Sounds featuring Black Disciple. It's got

0: minutes after 20. In no time, you're gonna be jamming to Motswako Wa Avenue DJ XS Sydney. Yeah, Sydney Madlanga of radio. You keep us arrested on weekends, just like Commissioner Madlanga. He arrests only on Friday nights. Yeah, gigs given. Thank you so much, man. When I need you, basically. Sydney, hi. I'm too busy at home. 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

0: I see a good friend of mine in Klerksdorp. I shall say, listen, man. Hey, that makes four now. Can I go speak as a transistor? Do mail. I'm a nukare menor. Be safe on the road. Please be safe on the road. Avenue DJ on the ones and twos. Doug Gomez, Paradise. And before that, we had Wreck the Way with DJ F. Kiriko, Benny Love. Flotsam of Session Victim. He's back again next week, Friday and Saturday. Right here, FM in tune with you. It's gone 29, make it 19 minutes. Before 9, my name is Sydney. So here until that day, 10 p.m. We're talking about those items that you have, but still you feel like you don't use them, but still you don't want to throw them off. You still want to keep the... Where's the room divided about to the annual, my guys? A lot of useless items. More room divided. Well, I think room divided alone is one of the useless items in the house. But it's okay. Right, I'm watching the game between Pirates. It's a friendly game between Pirates and Cadiz. Pirates leading 2-1. Emomutu Tsungwabo 89. So, yeah. Yeah, but I like the Laker, the friendly. Go Spain, go Malaga. Eh? Mabagane. Right, UFM. In tune with you here until that date. 10 p.m. 076-260-2815.
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2: I when a man. Obatini mani.

0: She's one of the few South Africans who would perform outside the country. In May, she was performing somewhere in Kenya at the University of Nairobi alongside the France president, Emmanuel Macron. So now I'm here thinking about the decision taken by Zimbabwe to ban all South African artists who were booked to perform recently that side. And someone was saying, it's like by Kawata Bone, because by Dima Entertainment, even if you don't go to Zimbabwe. Well, I said, Nikki, some video today. That lady called, what's her name? She's from Cameroon. Is it Cameroon or from Ghana? She says she will be visiting South Africa soon. Well, in Durban to be precise, next month. I hope I'll get her name, but yeah. Onabuale Jacinta Ngobese Zuma. Oh, kisa Jacinta Zuma Ngobese. Lele fini le tampele ba gaiso. Mara gona le Zuma somewhere gona le Ngobese. So Nabuale ne. I don't know what's on about Ikawata, because whenever it's entertainment, they are trying to say, listen, we don't want South Africans to come and perform, trying to deny them the Zakanyana di booking. Mara le bona go nagana fela go nna kwa teng go performa the artist of Zimbabwe. Kira hela. Right, UFM ancient with you. I see you Sempete le tlogela all the way from Botswana. Go na le Tshepo Mdogish Leader 89.8 are Lionel Messi wa radio. Well, yeah man. I'm not happy about the fact that Argentina is in the finals. Well, the way in which they have been cruising to the finals, if they've had Dallas Sharp over Nababa Angwe, you know, especially that game here, Egypt, to say, listen, even if they don't go to the finals, well, let them not win tomorrow. I'll be supporting Spain. Yeah. Kinaluena Abutiman, the weekend switch up, Remo. The party started today. 93.5. Enjikili Bikinyana Mofalat. 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Reale Boha Shopping Anthony all the way from Morocco. Are Humonati Jamohopa Wadi Chaba. Hey, Mohopa Wadi Chaba from Morocco. Reale Boha Tala Kibone Tebo Basta. Aleko Mwe Dorpit Kabebe. 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Yeah. Bim. Hi. Hello. My brother from another mother can learn until knock off channel 842. Pori kidna boss yaka from Luka Mukhono section. No, I have to be with you, FM. Danko man. Thank you so much, man. Listen, you are safe when you home. About this new way, radio elela kohutemu. Hashtag mina nawe. 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Thank you so much, Patricia. 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
1: hi sit nana
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0: yeah
1: ba ba go pele ba bana le di app di UFM app
0: yeah
1: go ready tse ka tlhamala lo re le mo kanana
0: lantse
1: o sna motla ga siana.
0: Yeah.
1: At least, the connection again.
0: Amen.
1: The copil, the app.
0: Yeah.
1: Do they already there? Do they have not? I'm not like a so boy. It's a lot of boiling. Did you see Limutuaka?
0: Sheba.
1: My daughter.
0: Molly Fifi.
1: Molly Mamma Canana.
0: Yeah.
1: Oh, let's the mino omonat.
0: Jack and Zigan.
1: So I can't remember Mutagasia.
0: Yeah. Fifi, who's your Nagadi Kubo?
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0: Did you know that he used to excel as a footballer before choosing to pursue music full-time? 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Ya go polo kwa ne ba re ke botata man o na le botata man a re tlo na le botata ngwanu ya beka ya bona ke peka a wa re to ja peka re fita ka tepene man e re to fita ka tepene re je peka man. Right to FM, before that Professor Bumpy featuring Speedy, we had Big Nas Ngege with DJ Yamza. It's got 9 minutes after nine. My name is Sydney, Sid Nature. We hopped into the fourth and the final lap. I see you, Skizo Musimane Hape Pagedi. Ariatuka Radio Ra, Kochokonyane. Donald Mokoko, I see you, 103.9, Macau, Black Rock. So Fihui Timu Dimu, got Dry Hearts, 91.9. I see Solirius Kundla, New York in Rustenburg. 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
2: As always.
1: We love
2: with
1: you.
2: Kia.
1: Yes.
0: With Kia.
2: But Jack is stuck in your face.
1: Yes. We love
0: what
1: you.
0: Now?
2: We love you.
1: Mwah.
2: Mwah.
0: Yeah, no, but Kelly, I know who I tell the baby.
3: Hi, signature.
0: Hello.
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1: 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Yeah.
0: 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Ai.
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0: So ke di lukile, ha monate.
1: Thank you, man. Yeah, here's Junior. Uno tsegare, I'm not clumsy. The floor just hates me. The table and chairs are bullies and the walls get in my way. Well, that's Junior for you. Let's up and make a music ra. Tsetsa marato dia gana mo go nna. Are tsa make music ra. Enjoy Mandela Day, boss. Thank you so much. Harbla hore kene mang. Hey, Tava Fanas, I'm in tune with you until 11. What? An extra hour. Hey mona, Eddie. Okay, I'm inside the weekend train. Where else can I be? Knowing where can I find good music? Katlala ka wena boss Eddie all the way from Kadeka ko Volmaranstad. Ola Grootman ke leboga mo Klerksdorp Freemanville. It's a fella re tla it's a fella re tla lukisa ka Monday. Senior radio boss. Ai guys, senior braaf and me. Ai rena lo wena from Pretoria to Rustenburg. Ke na le France Ramurula Remo Ria le Tonto.
2: Mandela Day. 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

0: La Vida, through coming through from Mikasa on UFM, in tune with you before that. Jubula of Harry K with Master KG. It's gone 20 minutes after 21. My name is Sydney, Sid Nature, President Yamonati. Lelote Yamonati Bona. Lelote Adi Party Man. Saturday, 18 July 2026. Happy. You know, Honale, the happy Saturday, by the way. Yeah, Honale, one thing that I've noticed about South Africans, Chicago Fire. South Africans, Basimula, follow that page, yeah, not busy. They made every post in the Limbogasi quite busy. Now they are busy, kaya, Enale, Mufuke, Nyano. Guess what? The team, Ibileo Yako Belgium, but Chenchile profile picture, but in Temofuke, Grafela, pressure. In South Africans, but Hona Hoi Tinyang. Yo!
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2: I now want to get pepper. Get pepper all the way. Hurry, I'm going to go to the house. I'm going to move out. I'm going to go to the house. I'm going to go to the house. I'm going to go to the visa. I'm going to go to the visa. The passport is ready. I'm going to see a family. I'm going to go to the house. I'm going to go to the house. I'm going to go to the
3: house. I'm going to go to the house.
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0: Rido. Those items, they are quite useless. They are old or not used, but you're still keeping them. 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I see anxiety collection. 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Kezamile marhotata. Equalizer moloko are bona container tse 2 dikletse di CD. Yeah, ke tse tsenya di CD tseo. Right, UFM in tune with you. Are utlo gore arenda cup. Aish. Yeah, no. Hotata nyana mo.
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Oetse na go tseding o hwa re o di dimale o letse radio waves. 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House victims, amen for 8 years prayer. Before that, DJ Mshiga, get down. Shy, the best of your life. Started off with the couple Umbo Bukazi. 21 minutes before Morena Matena was party with you. From 10 p.m. until 2 a.m. on Sunday, the 19th of July. Happy Mandela Day. Udi relaying. Reading the pressure, more than 67 minutes or something. Eha ukhona ka nna feta. Wa dira 8 minutes. Right, ke puta gore ga le gore no ipletse gore wa go dira something within 67 minutes. Kai ka re cha isu si diriwa stop or bere ka yang. Botsa hela wa. Right UFM. In tune with you, my name is Sydney. Sydney, tell it's up. We're here until 10 p.m. bro. I see Matapelo Mukabane from Freedom Park 89.8. 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Yeah, from prison. Rehron Prison. Channel 842. Yeah, Tyra Sugar Epilanga. Here in Rustenburg. I see Brian Given Walakosi Makoshi. Out in Pretoria. The Ekete Mareka. He who has the keys to the house. This is your date, Mr. Let's Up. Julius Moriet. I see you from Mahoho Kwekoi. Sometime Matubako. 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Kibonele Doc Mukata Nare Signana. From Botterville. With you until chile time. Ibone lefanisa kumabupani are Sydney Bona kiuka monateka UFM. 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
2: hi. Yeah Buddha Sydney
0: hi
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0: Okai,
2: Makima Tonga, no Tokets, go Pochistrum Hospital, Pochistrum Hospital,
0: or a nice ship,
2: Bro Red Mergama Ness or Sultan Tator Baril Nesimudin Gloom.
0: Hi, boss.
3: Hello, Signal.
0: Hello,
3: Goto. Just make a fair register and already the cruiser nicely.
0: Yeah,
3: thank you, bye.
0: Yeah, okay, okay, hi.
4: Aye, aye.
5: Bobby. Hola, hola, cigar. Hola, hola, cigar.
0: But over 6 years anniversary. Aye,
5: aye. Yeah. Yeah.
4: Yeah. Ha, Olga, mora halzapa.
0: Yeah.
4: And I get a sense of and I get. And so to what I was a girl who was from my one.
0: So
4: I'm a little bit of a fella jalabona. I read you a rope.
0: Yeah.
4: Kira hello, it
0: is a little bit. Thank you, man. Oh, you hold me like heaven. Are you any useless? It's a hook and a little.Ga ne ke botsa ka di o tse di useless are di number tsa x
6: let's up
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0: 12 before 10, UFM in tune with you. That means in about, 2 hours, 12 minutes. Gonna be checking out the game that will be taking place at Miami Stadium, France and England, at 11. Balonela bronze, ka gore ba gauta le selefera ke Spain and Argentina tomorrow at 9. That match will happen at the Newark, New Jersey Stadium. Right, UFM in tune with you. Tanzania coming through from Uncle Waffles with the Sinom Solo. Boy Biza and Tony Duaro. I always say this is my favorite song from Uncle Waffles. But Tanzania, this is my favorite, y'all. Tanzania. Kera hela we. Hi, Dumela.
1: Yeah, good aunt.
0: Are good aunt. Morning. Hey, Noro, are good morning.
1: Bona ga letsa pa ke puli be bintsa gae se ba ke go reditse ka boa. 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
0: Yeah, man. Sheba.
1: Like an aunt, live for you.
0: Live for you, man. Fully. Yeah. Thank you, man. Live for you, ne. Thank you, man. Thank you. I see Prophet Makau says, party starter, more like party on repeat. Yeah, man. That's it. I see Palisa Paidi says, Dumela Mr. Letzap, I'm in tune with you all the way from Potchefstroom. Ketlo Maloka listening from Marikana. Korikiriki. I see James Makulumako as well. I think I went through that message. Here's another one. Nunu Kabani from Costa Rialeboja. I think I'm done with the messages from Facebook. Rialeboja, ne? 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Rebecca Mahuhuri. I'm in tune with you. Kilebo Mzuera Kasilam. Ipelege location. Wabana just for playing Jackknife. Untirete Satardaha. O Budad. Because you took me back to my teenagehood. Sigini, I'm in tune with you until that date. Mahuhuri maine, Rialeboja kom zwera, Grobone, and Noah Mopako, go Lechtenbeker, Talayame Jaka, Ale, Dumela.
2: Signature. About it.
0: Yeah, man.
2: Go ready. So, repeat, I'll come me no manner. Malsakanoa is a brag, but it's fine.
0: It's fine.
2: That's all, remember, up until.
0: Yeah.
2: Born up until
0: that day.
2: You want to let you plumb a sweeter man named more Pochef Storo.
0: Yeah. It's kind of like Pizza Gabo Jupu. Bad Navao, Badi Pazza, Badi Colomulao.
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0: Barra Pash,
3: you who dwellers, and Nara Guregang,
0: yeah,
3: who dwellers, Rotawar, one arrow of Fruhu.
0: Yeah. A good Navantil Fruhuman. Here's to the rebirth.

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0: with Toshi. That's Black Juice, Black Coffee. It's called Booyah. It's gone 3 minutes before 10 on UFM in tune with you. 10 minutes before Morena Martina. Bari, bari, bari, bari. Just go through. Hari emele kanya hoya. 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
1: Bikiniwe. 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
0: Just go through.
1: Kibu kwini ele, papa. 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
0: Just go through. Plus, ki weekend ka mosori iketile so rapatla makausa. Yeah,
2: are. Ofa, ga ke tsene go sala nna. 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
0: Thank you, boss. Yeah, baba sa tsere ka usa ne le tla patlama monate ne.
3: Wo patlama ka ndane.
0: Na re patlama ra sebe.
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0: Yo na wa sebe. Push up bra fan me.
3: I get happy.
0: How is your maro tsela nyana?
3: Yo.
0: Yeah.
3: It's been a long day.
0: Yeah.
3: Shapile spring cleaning ka ntlung da.
0: Seriously?
3: So what do you mean o kulmaka ka tlasa bethao?
0: I like every 2 weeks.
3: Every 2 weeks.
0: Yeah,
3: oh, at least.
0: Yeah. Le bedding ke tlasa every 2 weeks.
3: But I don't
0: worry every week. Ah, ba gaitse. 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
3: A bona ka change bedding a buti.
0: Serious?
3: A go sa change tlo please.
0: Oh yeah.
3: Hey.
0: Oh yeah.
3: Young one.
0: Oh, get how na le ba nya na.
3: Yeah.
0: Yeah.
3: Yeah. Morsa e o sa.
0: Ai zuri fetse khanye.
3: Eh, tsa mo. Hey. Dire ngwana ga.
0: Ke ra hela waitsi ho.
3: Ke ra hela waitsi.
0: Ne ke shapo bra from Mayman, ke shapo. Pirates was playing earlier on le is it Cadiz?
3: Yeah.
0: Ba finse 2-1 Pirates, so yeah. Sebatsamela sentle Spain.
3: Nna sebatsamela sentle Spain ke bone le ke tsefole wa mfano mba re ke ne opo.
0: Yeah.
3: O go di matching that. So
0: yeah.
3: On the stadium it's like probably 8 matches that are happening. Sundowns is there.
0: Yeah.
3: Kaizer Chiefs is there, Pirates is also there.
0: So a lot of teams are there. Beki ipotsa gore an Pirates ga ja team ya go Spain. Is that a sign of what to expect tomorrow between Argentina and Spain? Ha ke batle Argentina e winner man.
3: Now to me it's a Barcelona final, you know.
0: Yeah,
3: so whichever team that wins I'm happy, because I mean Lamine Yamal was Barcelona.
0: Now, that is why I'm going with Spain,
3: you know.
0: Yeah,
3: Messi,
0: for my boy
3: Messi was still Barcelona.
0: Young. I mean imagine if he wins World Cup,
3: that would be epic.
0: At his age that would be great, man.
3: That would be great.
0: Yeah, Messi akanaza ya final tene last year ba
3: win,
0: so
3: win last year
0: and what until re a win gape ke mokhala bya tsama
3: ne
0: ke morata sharp ke nako ya go ratsa mae.
3: But why he was khoyan? Yeah.
0: Ke
3: go tlhalosa ke ka go tlhaloganya
0: mme. Ke a makala gore ja nong and why itse tshwarisa di tlhanyana.
3: Ke utla di tlhanyana di na botlhoko ka ra.
0: Se khoa se mna se. 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
0: And wa Patrick ene.
3: Oh Patrick. Ke ke bega tsoka ka sotho e tlo mpalla yona ne.
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3: Ka sotho he.
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3: Yeah.
0: Ai ai.
3: Ke yone botse ke na le nyone for the day.
0: Mm. Ene o itse re go bolelle ne.
3: Yeah.
0: Ba gotse bao. They will never tell you.
3: I call it group work. Ne? And I'm jealous of group work.
0: Ah, it's a problem. Nah.
3: I call it group work.
0: That's it.
3: Exactly.
0: Oh, is that what you're talking about? Mujolo wen.
3: Mujolo jolo.
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0: bo go nna le ya kontraka
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0: go na le ya learnership learnership ya re bona after 8 ska letsa mogala
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1: ke go permanent anytime is the time
0: yeah ke ntwe ke bua yeah it's very permanent
1: wa ntse bona ke permanent worker
0: yeah be ke putsa rena ga di bedding go te yeah, cut you.
1: No, I guess sometimes when I lay over the position, we can see open.
0: Oh, I know you had the learnership.
1: Or freelance, or learnership, or internship.
0: Oh, please, that's my brother. Let's meet again next week, Friday. My name is Sydney Sitnich, and this is UFM. In tune with you, Kitswile.
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Oh yes, you know the voice, you know the vibes. What are the ones about Senna? Uncle Renzo, what the big body bands about Don Renzel? I'm Fisa, Jiggy, Pelepe. I say what it do, my kazi. It's 11 minutes past the hour of 10 o'clock. And thank you to Sydney Sit Nature for holding it down, right? Yeah, started off, you know, party with you with Lekana Lekrotman. What a beautiful song right there, man. Ah, I love that song. Hey, you know what that means? I understand.

0: Kina Matete, Ashap, right here, EFM, it's all the way to 103.9, right? And yeah, welcome to Party With You. I'm going to be taking you over until the hour of 2 o'clock in the morning. It's nothing but beautiful music. Kevin, let's hear you.
1: Live your life, be free. Yo.
0: Smart. Thank you, Kazi.
1: Outlets on, eh?
0: Thank you, Kazi, my Kazi. Thank you very much, all the way from Mahikeng. I've also got another text here, Kazi Mekazi. I'm in tune with you till Chile tight. Ke amo ke chitile tsepang bona huna tifela na show me cuz. Thank you very much, man. I've also got Doc Mokatani Mamanier, the one and only, all the way from Butterville, saying bona my favorite cuz till Taylor time, till Taylor date. Cuz me cuz, you're going to start off just having a young conversation in the Butterbo it's eating, ne? Re go juits. So kore ke shebile ka bona ka gaoa kore mo ke leng ka ke group work, meaning group work mjolo wa ka mona ka group work nyana o tsebe hore ba gotsi ba motho aka se le ba gotsi ba ka se le ba gotsi ba hai ka bona hai no hai it's not an ideal thing. It's not something that I actually wished for. It's not something I wanted, right? Which brings us to the question. It brings us to the question, is it a good idea to share friends as a couple? At 076-260-2815, that is the WhatsApp line. So make sure you hit me up, even on the Uconnect app. You can send a text, send a voice notes. Even on Facebook, it's UFM 898. Ah, we delete it, cuz it makes us. We delete. Why he delete? Anabuwa mark. Sato juta kazi mekazi. 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Sawapalaga ona kazi mekazi. It's Mafia Natives. And this one is called The Cuff It.

0: 19 past 10 p.m., 10 o'clock in the evening, right? And that one was Mafia Natives. It's called Cuff It, right? It's the, what we call the Retro Club Mix. Ah, it takes you all the way back, man. Yes, keep you on Sita, and I'll be on Sita. Keep you on Sita, I want to use. 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And why does it have to be my drama? I just don't get it. I just don't understand. It doesn't make sense. No way.
1: Concerning dating, no, I don't.

0: not support it. Yeah. And the funny thing, we were discussing it with my wife. She agrees. Kine marumone kwa kwa Free State.
1: All the way from Free State.
0: Yeah. Rumo.
1: Okay.
0: Shapoda. Na ke rati dula chumiaka.
1: Yeah.
0: Hasi chumia fro yak.
1: Ezwalo fela ndani. Ezwalo fela kazi me kazi. We've also got another text. It is run, run, morena, run. Friends are not part of your relationship. It's not going to end well. Have separate friends from your partner. Group friends will group against your personal space. It makes sense. Group friends will group against your personal space. That actually makes sense. That actually, mabahambi, abahambi. They must go. They must go. That is Fanisa Wako Mabopane on 103.9. Right, Kazi Mekazi. I've also got Doc Mokatsane Are. My favorite Kazi. I don't want my friends to be friends with my girlfriend. Nope. It doesn't make sense. It actually doesn't make sense. I think there's something that we agree with at this point. And this is what we say to it. Sitting here again. Achoo! I yeah. Masambi win a man.

0: And it's Chips on that one. Beautiful music right there. Right here on UFM 89.8 all the way to 103.9. Kazi Mikazi, we are having a conversation. And with this conversation, we're talking about, you know, hey, situation. It's just, you know, me asking you, is it a good idea for, you know, a couple to be, I don't know, how should I put it? Is it a good idea for a couple, right? Is it a good idea to share friends as a couple? Now that's the question I'm asking you. Right, Kazi?
1: Well, it is what it is.
0: It is what it is.
1: His friends are my friends.
0: Oh, yeah?
1: My friends are his friends.
0: Okay.
1: Because very couple and very friends. So, yeah. Other than that, I don't see myself out of this cycle.
0: Wait, I think I got it wrong. Let me hear again. Hold on.
1: Well, it is what it is.
0: It is what it is.
1: His friends are my friends.
0: His friends are your friends.
1: And my friends are his friends.
0: And your friends are his friends. And then it's all working out. I mean, yeah, as a relationship, you are one. I get that. But like, oh, Kazi, I don't know.
2: Mikazi. By the way, you're chumia motoa in nechumia or chumia how in nechumia motoa.
0: Yeah.
2: Asiona. By the way, you're not the reason I give you this.
0: I think I'm low-key getting into your situation because now I've realized this entire weekend, right? So now I've been spending time with her friend as I choose. But obviously, what? Nothing has happened. And hopefully nothing actually happens. It will never work. But to be dangerous, my cousin. Retroila tata, actually. Yeah, it will never work. I'm with you, cousin.
1: My cousin. I think you didn't understand me.
0: Yes.
1: What I'm trying to say is, his friends are my friends.
0: Yes.
1: My friends are his friends.
0: Okay.
1: Because we're a couple. Remember?
0: Yes.
1: Now, I get to be friend, but we're learning a city couple.
0: Oh,
1: now my life is okay. I don't have any fights. I don't have any regrets. Sharp.
0: Makes sense. When I look at it, it makes sense because now, when you go out with the friends, I mean, even your partner is comfortable because he knows that even your friends, right, in a relationship, right, and he even knows your friends because I mean, your friends are his friends. And when he goes out, you're comfortable with that because his friends are your friends, you know, and you know no one is going to backstab you. But now, my cousin, here's my chat. Nah? Here's my chat. If, hey, cousin, I feel like I'm thinking a lot about it. But here's the question, right? My question is, if drama happens in, you know, the other couple, which is your guys' friends, does it not get to you guys? Because what I've realized in my situation is that drama would happen with

0: friend and his girl, and his girl is my girl's girl, and then you know what I mean, and then now a situation comes to me on some, yo, please talk to your friend. What do you mean? I was never there when you guys met, first of all. Why get again? Secondly, if something happens, you know, deal with it. Don't involve us as much as we friends. Situations like that. So I just want to know from you, when there's drama, does it not get to you or does it not get to him? You know, does not one of your friends not tell him, please talk to, you know, my boyfriend, because hey, utlile lata maban, ntotse jwalo. You know, it's such situations. Such situations, I just feel like are unnecessary. Very unnecessary. I can never deal with it. I'm just saying, give me zero. Because already the situation I'm in, I give me zero.
1: Rogo botse fast the last re tswile re ko monateng ke nna ne mare that day mothwakana le lesiko so ke nna ke mpentšhaka ke motho wa hae.
0: I know them both. 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
1: Ke ba tshile ba le ithuka re kopa le skankeng yang tabeng tsa lona a ke batle ntho tse jwalo.

0: Sam Tudor. That's what it's called, the Boom Nandini. What's up, Malin JJ? Angelic. Right here on EFM 89.8, all the way to 103.9. Shout out to you for tuning in. Oh, yes, and if you just tuned in, Cousin Mekazi, it's about to be a lot. So this is what we call Party With You. We're going to be partying with you until the hour of 2 o'clock. Yes. Hari club uri kwala le rona ra kwala ho kena o mong a hlolo ne fatse ka libitso la Jehova la ntate la ya wa ngwan tola ngere. You understand where I'm going with it, right? Kazi Mikazi, the conversation carries on. We're talking about you know, couple friends, sharing friends, couple mjolo friends, having friends, your friends are his friends are your friends. Yeah, that situation. Do you think it's a good idea? Huh?
1: Because my cousin, there's always drama.
0: There's always drama,
1: always,
0: right?
1: Always drama. Believe me, you, there's always drama.
0: Exactly.
1: The other partner.
0: I can't hear you.
1: Know. But then we have to intervene.
0: Intervene.
1: Like, my man, we always have to solve.
0: But always have to solve.
1: We love each other. There's always going to be drama.
0: There's always been drama.
1: So, but if you guys are not couples.
0: If you're not couples.
1: Like, body. Girlfriend and boyfriend.
0: Oh yeah.
1: It's not gonna be easy to intervene. But for us, it's so easy because literally the other partner,
0: which
1: is a woman, would literally call me and say, Hey, this is what is happening.
0: You see?
1: I say, no, come through for lunch or something, then we'll talk about it.
0: But now, Mekazi, my question to you is, do you want to deal with that? Is that something that you want to deal with for life? That's my question.

0: You want to deal with that? Because me, I don't want to deal with that. Look, I don't want to deal with that. My problems with my person, I bring them to the radio. That's it. It doesn't get to my friends. You know what I mean? I bring them to the radio, and that's it. That's it. I don't take it to the friends. You will never hear me tell my friend that, my partner did... When they look at my partner, they must see white. When they look at me, they must see white. When we have problems, we solve them endlessly. We don't solve them with the friends. Now, my question to you is, do you want to deal with that? Always solving problems. Always being the mediator. Always having to say, yeah, Chomi, come for lunch. Let's talk about it. Chomi, but also you are probably wrong. If you look at it in his perspective, you know, hey, it's tricky. I don't want that. I don't want that. Already a lot is going on. I'm trying to be a millionaire. So let me focus on that. You know, that's where my energy is going. Not solving people's relationships. I don't do that.
1: Kazi.
2: He will have. To answer your question, I'm show me.
0: Sure.
2: That's a situation of Lalanga. You fit in there.
0: Yeah.
2: Hey, you're
0: Exactly. Now I'm with you, Kazi Mekazi. A shoulder to cry on is a to ride on. One kalohanya, Kazi Mekazi. Yeah. Marariquale. Hariquala yalo. Let me just thank the people on the Facebook side. I see you, Julius More. I see you, Bongs Njovu, or Njovu. No, gele shebile kamoka. Le waitu meleng motobi, thank you very much. Had a good evening, Moran Matena. We are together at Bodibe Village, Koro Section 93.5. Shout out to you. Also, Tato comes in and says, Gidaluena, until the last hour, my brood at Sheila Village, Ditanking, oh, Tori Tanking, section of Ditanking, Ike Valwe. Laura Tile Lazarus, Armadu Memora Namatena, Akase Mokwa, Ke Molao, Ntate. Ke Molao, Molao Fela, right here on EFM, and now it's all the way to 103.9.

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This one is called Mhlaba. It's Sato Hati and Nkosazana Daughter. And the person behind the song is S.I.K. Right here on UFM 89.8, all the way to 103.9. It's beautiful tunes, Kazi Me Kazi. Man, I feel like we should take it up a notch. Arise Godimu, man. Arise Godimu. Kira Labu, Labu, Labu Kono Zepa Habuji. One Kano Hang. Jive Kazi, Jive Kazi, Utra.

Coisas opositivas, come from the far nature. 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I'm too young, but from that way too. Tell a maratar, rubber chair, rubber chair, rubber chair, rubber chair, rubber chair, rubber chair, rubber chair, rubber chair, rubber chair, rubber chair, rubber chair, rubber chair, rubber chair, 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

0: Smash music on this one. 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I'm right here, people. My lady. As you can hear, Young Stun is also on this one. Mia is also on this one. Young Silly Coon also. Kevy Kev.
1: Yeah.
2: Oh, man. 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
0: Don't do that, dog. Don't do me like that, Kazi. 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It's what I can. Robele lang, Joe. What are weekend in cool? Apparently, give me 15. 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Rbe happy, robele, robele merong. That's it. Or weekend in cool. We don't know about that. We don't know about that. Cause why is it 15? Man, about say nach. Kore kase ba invite nix. But anyway, Kazi, two songs up against each other. I'm gonna give you both of them snippets of these two songs. All you need to do is vote and tell me what's a malefing. What vale song number one or vale song number two? Here is song number one.

DJ Tira. This one is called Happy Song. Is it really DJ Tira? It's actually DJ Fisherman. Yeah, it's Happy Song featuring DJ Tira and Big Nas. Let me play one more time. Song number one.

All you need to do is tell me, are you going with song number one or song number two? 076-260-2815. That is the WhatsApp line. And also on the Uconnect app, you can do the same thing. Tell me, Ovale, song number one or song number two? Even on Facebook, it's UFM 898. And the song that gets most of the votes will be taking us to Sunday. So I'll be playing it at exactly midnight. So make sure you bring those votes in. And just around 10 minutes to midnight, we'll be going through those votes, right? Oh yes, I'm seeing the votes coming in. So, Xe, if you want that song to win, vote now.

That's Mr. Piliato on this one. It's called Biri Maru with Ego Slim Flow. And Tebogo G. Mashego is also in that one. Beautiful music right here on UFM 89.8. It's all the way to 103.9. Kazumi Kazi, it's you and I, right? And I'm asking you two songs. Which one are you going with? Here's song number one.

That's DJ Fisherman, Happy Song. That's our song number two. Whatever song you want between those two songs, all you need to do is tell me which song are you vying with. Is it song number one or song number two, right? It's Go Around or Happy Song. It's 076-260-2815. That is the WhatsApp line. And also, on the Uconnect app, you can send a text to the voice notes. Even on Facebook, just in the comment section there, under that beautiful picture. Yeah, you'll see me there. Keshapile. Hey, keshapile mazaza. Eregebon. Ah, kashapa mazaza. Mama keshapile katien wen tuembu. So, kerago James ira. No vile. Gerele bakubile gari teti. Mare, what's fun? What's fun, akazi maikazi? And the song with the most votes will be played at midnight.

0: Kalina, Tenate Bokhomashego, the Managing Director of UFM. In silence, abuse thrives. In action, it ends. Banna, if you see violence, say something. If you hear cries, respond. Our silence protects the abuser. Don't call me brother if your silence is louder than his scream.
1: Don't call me brother. It's a UFM initiative against GBV and child abuse.

Shorty Bom Bom. Let's see XE on this one. Scott Mapuma is also on it. Al Chapo. Ah, man, what a loving brewer. And then also you've got Feels on it too. It is almost midnight, Kazi May Kazi. And just like I said, two songs head to head up against each other. We get to play your votes. But before we get to play the votes, yep, this is song number one.

0: This one is DJ Fisherman, DJ Tira, and also Big Nas. It's called Happy Song. Let's get to see your votes. On Facebook, I'm already seeing, before we do that, yep. Yeah, on Facebook, we've got King Kevin Grace, that is song number one. So one vote for Go Around, and zero for Happy Song. Arutleko Facebooku.
1: Kazi maker.
0: Oh yes. Liring.
1: I don't wanna go around.
0: Hey.
1: Same thing. 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
0: Opala credo.
1: Malo si kumedi kile mo pigeon. 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
0: Danko, Black Current Opala Credo, Scary Balaga Tepai, Opala Credo, Aruta Bagari, Arutwe.
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0: Eish, it's a happy song, Uta,
2: no stress, baby, Eish, Ay, number two.
0: Alright, so you've got two votes for song number one, and one vote for song number two.
3: Hold on, my cousin.
0: Cousin.
3: Song number?
4: I don't wanna go around.
0: Hey.
4: Ooh, shaking hands with my enemies.
0: Janko. Okay, so we've got... I'm gonna give two votes for, you know, the MPEO family. For Wumpeo Gara. Next. So, okay. Four votes for Go Around. One vote for Happy Song. I think it's fair. It's really fair if I do it that way. Mare, if you want to appeal, you can send an appeal now.
5: Song number one.
0: Ditele.

0: down. 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Yeah.
1: Nobody wanna hear.
0: I just wanna be with people who want me.
2: Song number one, man. Song number one is a classic, man.
0: Around.
2: Song number one is a classic.
0: I feel like I don't need to count the votes anymore. It's quite obvious which one is taking it.
3: Rutmane, there I'm feeling one cell. I got pino energy. Utlemavan. I get your baby. Zangwell is divane. Mukavalazan. I get Kokupalina Liona. That's from you, please.
0: Yo, Kazi, give me yo, Kazi. Let's repeat that thing at the song, Kazi. I'm going to chapel a rhythm, if you like, kung, kung, kung. Maybe get like two hours, or?
4: I don't want to come around.
0: Oh, yes.
4: Say hello to the people on me day. I don't want to come around.
0: Woo!
4: Nothing being lovable. I just want.

0: Oh my days, that's Charity on the vocals. Oh my days. And that's the winner, Boggy Dube, coming through with Go Around. What a beautiful song, man, taking you way, way, way back. Right here on UFM 89.8 all the way to 103.9. At exactly 3 minutes past the hour of midnight. Arutle, ere kutle go ba kwa refi.
1: Ke itse hela witse. 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
0: Happy so.
1: Yeah, unuba happy mina.

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1: You ain't really down.
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I dedicate this one to Kevin. Cause all like a playlist. 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How do I let go? It's Dennis Ferreira on this one. Ah, beautiful music, man. Taking you back like I always do, man. Yeah, you see this current one? Ah, it's taking me back to Erogo Hopote. Hey, you gotta know this one. You gotta know this one. Sharpie Lady DK, Sweetie All Star, Chuck Taylor to be specific. Oregale Banta La Pringi. Ha! 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That's angelic. This one is called Tsotsi with Malum Nate, Dem Tuda and Ntokzi.

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If you think that the playlist is fire, I can't wait until you hear the next song. Yeah, this next song is dedicated to charity. 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It's a lag. 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

0: Butsy, you must be crazy. 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
0: Ebare bushito tswela. 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What's a beautiful song, man, from Nacho. This one is called Bari with Sam Deep and Styx. Right here on UFM 9.8 all the way to 103.9. 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
2: No one is going to tell me what to do at what time. I'm in charge. 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I'm in charge.

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1: Yeah.
0: Yeah.
1: Jaifare parliament to Kwaman. Basankaro, bro.
0: Arabs. Go to Ericaz. Go to Ericaz and Maykazi. I've also got Albak with us. He says, Khrutman, thank you for driving with me through the nights. I'm calling it to my cousin. Blessings to everyone. Blessings to you, my brother. And I'm actually happy that you arrived safe, you know? I'm happy that you arrived safe. Listen, Kazi, as we wrap up this hour, within the next hour, we're going to be talking about toxicity. Hey, kirokoko. Hey, what's it? 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

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Right here on EFM 99.8, all the way 203.9. Uzizwa Kanjani, when you decide to be a psycho, to be toxic, how do you feel? Yeah? Listen, I'm in this TikTok live. I'm listening to, you know, people vent. And this brother here, while he's talking his story, something happens. A girl comes through, knocks, bangs on the door. Starts making noise. What? Yeah. And I'm thinking to myself, actually, I feel like as Majid, well, also as girls, we've came across, I don't want to say psychos, but psychos in a way, you know, like people that disrupt, you know, someone that would come in your house during an argument decides to break things. You know what I mean? And I want to know from you, have you ever experienced such? Have you experienced such? Someone comes in your house, breaks things, or maybe that guy on the mohana decided to protection order. Let's talk about those things. Let's become a bit dirty. Let's talk about those things, yeah? Because what a wow. The stories that I'm hearing is crazy, my cousin. Tell me yours and I'll tell you mine. Also, mine is a bit wild. Yeah, kakopana le joy simo life. I'm Bontori, hey!

0: taking you way back. Re tshela nagari gari khastete re gagola di chelete ra para di kana kana. Bo phela volume nathi ntate, volume nathi, volume nathi. So the conversation we have in, we are talking about Bahlanya, you know, psychopaths, you know, toxicity, you know, situations where you're in an argument or you do something. It could be right, it could be wrong, or maybe it could be assumptions, but someone then reacts in a manner where, just because you received the call at 1 a.m. And that time it's your brother just telling you, oh, Livilla Koloi Monal Panchitoko Patluntus.
1: Braga end up glata uniform and I'm a police officer. Tonya, Braga, born like a black current to Melosi. You made
0: it. What's wrong
1: with Elaman Kazi?
0: Yeah, oh, Kazi, my Kazi. Yo, that's what we're talking about. Situations, tell me your story. Yo, Nano Bito is panning about it. I'm taking a gun clue. Why it's Allah? Yeah, ne? The things that we go through. Yeah, and it's not just women. Men also do it. I've heard many stories about men just doing other things where the policemen have to get involved. Munao stalke ntate, munao stalke, munao latele, kore mina ayetse wena spansai, atso wa fellow singer, ayy, ulatawe. Hey, these things happen.

I don't know how many times I said this, but this has to be my favorite song. Jillian Gomez, Love Song 28. Oh, I still even remember the music video. As a kid, every single time before I used to go to school, this song would play. Shout out to the music compiler who ever worked at that channel. And then I just watched the music video and smile alone. Especially if you love love, then definitely you would love this song. Trust me. Ngithembe.

0: Camp Soul. This one is called Falling. I'm falling for you, baby. Right here on EFM 89.8, all the way to 103.9. Music that stays in tune with you. Continuing the conversation of psychopaths, toxicity, you know. Yeah, no, that one is a bit crazy. And as you can tell, because, hey, my brother.
1: How you doing, bro?
0: I'm good, man.
1: Yeah.
0: It's really crazy. And sometimes I get to blame us.
1: How so?
0: The victim. Because you're the one that creates the monster. That's what they say.
1: You're the one who creates the what?
0: The monster.
1: Is it?
0: Apparently.
1: Well, you know, I think the jury's out on that one, and I'll tell you why.
0: Mm.
1: Isn't it possible for sometimes you meet somebody who's already like that, and an action yahahu might trigger something from the past that makes him think, well, here comes this little monster again.
0: Yeah.
1: Eba reacted to that based on their previous history and past traumas.
0: Mm.
1: You get what I mean?
0: Yeah.
1: Yeah. It doesn't take away from the fact that there are people. And also, that does not mean, as the quote-unquote victim, you had no part to play.
0: Yeah.
1: You know, you obviously triggered something, which means your behavior was in line or in the same space as whatever that happened to the past. You have hurt this other person, your significant other.
0: Mm.
1: We can call him that. So, I don't know. I just think, it is very easy to say, yeah, you made me do this.
0: Yeah.
1: That is what a narcissist would say when they're gaslighting you into believing it is your fault that he or she is treating you badly.
0: Which means everyone that's called me a narcissistic, they're narcissistic.
1: No, not necessarily.
0: Okay.
1: Not necessarily. Each situation is unique in its own right.
0: Okay.
1: So the circumstances of that situation will be unique, just as unique as your fingerprint. Even the different circumstances with the same partner will be different and unique in their own right. Even though they come from the same people.
0: Yeah.
1: That is why you should deal with every issue in its own space. That is why arguing or disagreeing, etc. Deal with the issue that has you in conflict.
0: Yes.
1: It's kind of, marwena, you always this.
0: Yeah, rather deal with each other.
1: Fana udirla yana, and I did not like it for these reasons.
0: Yeah.
1: Because that means you're dealing with this issue. How super enohor wena, you always. You're not dealing with the issue, you're attacking the person.
0: Yes.
1: And then they become defensive and they attack you in turn. And before you know it, you're not dealing with the issue. Hulwana lona about who was to be right, who is wrong.
0: Yeah.
1: Let's start the scorecard. Yeah, whena you did it 7 times, whena you did it 9 times.
0: 9 times.
1: Where is that going? Now it's going to disintegrate to Khiroadi stew, Moma Laung, 5 kilograms, and stuff. You know, sorry for the brother, go lead a hammy. Howdy, boss.
0: Hey, Mona.
1: These things happen.
0: These things happen.
1: Yeah, an interesting one. This is not true story, though. This is a friend of a friend. Ne?
0: Yeah.
1: Nah, my friend is like a brother to me, so I know he's reliable. From his friend. So, what's up? I don't know. This friend of his. Ne? So, and I had chaser. I chase it to go lapping, which chases a ghost rat.
0: Ghost rat day.
1: Oconorats and I go my 2 a.m. Maharajabik.
0: But
1: he's that guy. Marana, his own time good to run. Spano and the hat, like a sort. Who can a fellow moon to hat, plate the harassalem women say your mel like a Mohara microwave. Once
0: what? It used to be me.
1: But when you are not married and living with your wife like this guy was.
0: Yeah.
1: So, Lingaran said, Rayalo, Bamla, when you should stop this. I mean, you know, Harakhani, you know, but I mean, you're married. He's like, ask her what a man of Moshapo, whatever that you were saying. And he played not for a permanent visa. At one time, I met him because she used to complain. Then she stopped complaining. I mean, I know what, right? I've got her where I want her.
0: Yeah.
1: Shame.
0: What happened?
1: One of those nights, I have my 2 a.m. as usual, midnight. It's a Makarabe. What's the guy in with like yellow? Tanamuduko, you look up, Polo, La Calafaladi, Cago Falot, and I can Belubruk. Aramo, look at the consorbate, or look at that unsettling feeling guarded as a presence in the room. 3 a.m. What time? On his side of the bed, Madame is sitting right on the edge by him.

0: mulibile straight mo matlo so ga phaphama fo ah matapelo are she says to him in a very very calm voice maro aba ne ga ke batlang ka go bolaya
1: yeah that is scary
0: bro gafetsa she stands up tsa mo di kobong aba robala just like that brother didn't sleep that night o sala la emela le tlhaba ga le tlhaba tlhapa ya meriko ga tswa meriko quarter past 5 he was home he never that's how aquila strata my friend I'm not encouraging you
1: please don't
0: to,
1: do that.
0: To threaten your partners. But it was a story. Just from that statement. Yeah.
1: But that is scary. I don't know.
0: So sometimes them quiet ones will show you. About still waters run deep.
1: Definitely. Or a tech. One week in a month, you must have a giga. Giga. Giga's guy.
0: Oh, my Copa Nalene, a very dear friend of mine. Very nice guy. Copa Nalene, Tatela Manatela, and a shame woman. You like Copa Nalene, some years back, you know, Kodikatere. He's like, hey, Joe, I've got a problem. Gang, come on. I don't know. Madam, I go to get Kalegis. Okay, I know, man. I see you out here a lot. Yeah. No problem. Yeah, but you know, Kalegis, what shall I complain all the time, you know? But tonight, I complain.
1: Yeah, don't go.
0: Girl, what happened? I don't know. Because she just said, okay. I was smiling and then she went to bed. What does that mean? Girl, what do you think that means?